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Before the break there, we heard Derek Trucks Band. Classic recording with Greg Allman back on the Soul Serenade album. Singing Drown in My Own Tears. 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Got some good stuff coming up this hour. Some Rick Estrin. Some Joanna Connor. Got a local focus show all picked out, too. You're going to want to stick around for it. Here on the Big Shoes Friday Blues Show.

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Iowa City, Corville, North Liberty area. And that was the great Bryce Janey from his Blues of My Soul record. Featuring Killin' Floor. That's got the Mighty Mouse rhythm section behind him there. So Dan Johnson and Eric Douglas. And I'm just crazy about this record. I've been digging into it in my spare time. And there's so much great material on here. He and his pops, Billy Lee, put on quite a clinic at Bluesmore last weekend. It was just fantastic. All the best to Team Janey. Before that, we heard the Telecaster After Hours. This is a Rush Cleveland Trio release. And I was looking for the date on it, and I just can't find it. The computer says it came out in 2019. Rush is a blues man from up in the Cedar Falls, Waterloo area, and if you're not familiar with him, next time he's in the neighborhood, go see him. I know he comes down and plays with T-Bone Thursday nights at J.M. O'Malley's every now and then. And then we kicked it all off, and I apologize so much for messing that up early on. That was off the Cosmic Farm record by Craig Erickson. This is a really fun album as well. And according to his notes, it all started when he had a chance to meet Rob Wasserman, the late, great Rob Wasserman. And started getting back into his 70s rock funk fusion roots. Not the bluesiest Craig Erickson tune you'll ever hear, but I'll tell you what, this whole record is just loaded with great material. That tune was called Attitude Cat. And wrapped up our local feature. We'll be doing that during the 7 o'clock hour. And then we started off with Duke Robillard from his World Full of Blues record, big double album that he put out years ago. It's just fantastic. Duke Robillard and all sorts of associates helping out. We heard Gonna Get You Told. That's kind of a tribute to B.B. King that he plays on his big ES-335. Really great record. Duke Robillard, one of the great slingers. That record came out in 07. And then we kicked it all off with Johnny Bergen. He's a real deal guitar slinger as well. Kind of newer to the market, but he's been playing for a long time. In fact, I got a call one afternoon saying, hey, this guy needs a bass player over in Grinnell tonight. What are you doing? And it was Johnny Bergen. And he gave me the once over, and I looked him over, and he had a bunch of great material and all sorts of cool stuff in his merch suitcase, and we just had a ball playing A Night Full of Blues with the great Johnny Bergen. That's from his Ramblin' from Coast to Coast record. And there's just not a bad cut on it on the Straight Shooter label. That came into the office back in May of 24. If you're getting a new car, you can donate your current vehicle to KCCK. 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It's never been easier to make a monthly contribution. And you'll sleep better for doing it. KCCK is such a wonderful part of our community. 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Thanks, Brennan and Mary, for sponsoring this show and for being such dedicated KCCK members. We sure do appreciate
that.

I told you when we were getting started that we'd be doing our shout outs this hour. So let's get to it. Oh, yeah. Hideaway can only mean one thing. That's right. It's time for shout outs.

just want to thank everybody that stopped me and said hello. Saturday on the lawn at Bruce Moore, we had so much fun. The mansion was open. We took tours. I saw all sorts of you folks come up and said hi to me. Appreciate that very much. We're up over 700 members out on the Big Shoes Friday Blues Facebook page. We kind of took it over from Big Mo. You'll see his big smiling face in the banner picture where it says Blues. And then there's a picture of me and Bobby D pasted right up at the top. And these are some of the folks that weighed in on that. My buddy Mackie Dervo and Susan Perrin-Salick down in the Quad Cities. And my bass playing buddy James Goodrich. James Anton, Jason Larson, Nancita Wernit, my old high school buddy Sam Luckel, Bill Rowell. Hey. Naked Uncle Billy Rowell and his dog George. Big Mo himself, John Heim, Sandy McFarland, Tom Berto, Andrew Cecil, Chad Walton listening from Florida, Barb Wheats. What was that? I want to put a tiger in your tank. Oh, yeah. Mama Joanne Bell recovering. Glad to hear you're feeling better, hon. Tim Fees and Julie Douglas and Tommy T-Bone and Dick Mundy and Doug Simpkin and Gorky's. Oh, yeah. Kathy Knapp and Katie Merrifield and Mark Rowell and Kathy Rolfe from up in the little Twin Cities there, Cedar Falls, Waterloo, and Pete Rain, and Dan Berkowitz, Deb English, my sister-in-law, and Robin Gendrich, and Bobby Duncan, and Joy McVeigh, Dave Price, Dirk Keller, happy belated birthday greetings to you, my brother, Lisa Marsh, where have you been, Lisa Marie Ash, haven't seen you in a while. George Dorman and Philly Cheese himself, Phil Smith, Greg West and all the gang at the Linn County Blues Society, my sister-in-law, Leslie Daniels, listening in from New Jersey, Dave Bonham, Tim Crumley, Michelle Collier here at KCCK, Jan Kidwell, Jeff Allen, Michael, Hawkeye, Herman, so many folks.

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0: You're welcome. That's Junior Wells and Buddy Guy doing Hideaway, the unofficial theme song of Big Shoes Friday Blues. Shout-outs. Well, let's get back into it. Only got a few minutes till the top of the hour. Hope you're having a great Friday night, wherever you may be, driving in the car, out on the dock, sitting on the jetty somewhere. Maybe you're just hanging out in the living room. Maybe you're on your way to a show or something. I don't know. If you want to say hi, you can reach me by email at uncle.ed, just like it sounds, at kcck.org. Or you can drop me a message on the Big Shoes Facebook page. We're having a blast out there. Over 700 of you folks now. Had a chance to talk to my buddy Catfish last week. Wound up doing a really great Culture Crawl episode, if you ever wanted to know how it all got started. With the great Catfish Keith, you can go listen to that Culture Crawl episode out on kcck.org. We're going to listen to a track from his brand new Sugar for Sugar record, Volume 1, 2025 Summer Sessions. That was recorded down at Flat Black. It's a Fishtail Records production, and Catfish has a big show at the James Theater. It's an Englert promotion or a production. So the easiest way to get tickets for that is to just go over to the Englert website and look for him. He's going to be playing at the intimate confines of the James Theater. And we talked about how a small room like that

Westland, Arkansas. That is my baby's home. Go back to Westland, Arkansas.

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That's a new record called Most of the Time by Peter Parcek. Got a lot of great guests, artists on there. Luther Dickinson, Duke Robillard. That was a John Hiatt tune, of course, called Mississippi Phone Booth, his version of that. We're going to hear some Troy Turner coming up. I got some Rick Estrin and the Nightcats. I got some Joanna Connor. Got a bunch of good stuff saved up for the rest of the show tonight. Every Friday, it's the Big Shoes Friday Blues with me, your host, Uncle Ed English. We have just been having a great Friday night. Hope all's well in your home and with you this weekend. Let me see where I'm at here. I'm trying to remember what day it is. Oh, I remember now. Where was that? Jazz 88.3 is a great way to start your work day. You wake up with Bob Stewart every weekday morning. George Dorman has concise news updates, but the focus is on getting your day started with great music instead of a lot of talk. So join Bob and George mornings starting at 6 a.m. on Iowa's Jazz Station. Let us continue then. With From a Whole Lot of Blues back in 2010, the one and only Troy Turner.

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It's the title cut from the Altered Fives 10,000 Watt album.

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rock should rock. You gotta strain yourself and train yourself to think outside the box. 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
0: Ooh, I'm gonna really stretch my limits. 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Then I get

Blues, news, and all that jazz. 88.3 KCCK, your musical oasis in high definition. That is Rick Estrin and the Nightcats from their contemporary record back in 2019. He's playing towards the end of the month, doing a show for the Mississippi Valley Blues Society down in Davenport as they ramp up for a blues fest coming in September on the levee in LeClaire Park at the Bandshell there. And Rick Estrin is one of those two-hour shows, man. He's worth driving 2 hours to see. So check out what's going on over in the River City. Maybe take in some Rick Estrin. Before that, the great John Cleary and the Absolute Monster Gentleman record. We marked the 8th anniversary of the passing of the great John Schultz, and there was no bigger John Cleary fan than John Schultz, one of the founding members of so many different bands, but I got to play with him in the Beaker Brothers. He's been gone 8 years already, which is kind of hard to believe. But this great record came out back in 2002. We heard More Hipper by John Cleary and the Absolute Monster Gentlemen. Before that, right before the top of the hour, we heard the Altered Five Blues Band, 10,000 Watts record. That's the title cut from their 2019 Blind Pig record. Really great contemporary blues album. And then to start that little mini set before the top of the hour was Troy Turner. T-Roy Babyface Turner, the Whole Lot of Blues record from back in 2010. And we heard Foolin' Yourself, one of the great guitar slingers of our day, Troy Turner. If you see him, say hey from Uncle Ed. Coming up, we got some Walter Trout. I got some Joanna Connor. Has some Otis Rush, some Mark Hummel. I'm going to do a special Alligator tribute towards the end of the hour. I'm trying to squeeze in some Zydeco and some more rootsy blues music to help close out this hour of the Big Shoes Friday Blues Show. And then be sure to stay tuned in for the Beaker Street Hour that starts at 9 and runs until 10 o'clock this evening. Iowa's Jazz Station has already started presenting summer's last great party, Jazz Under the Stars. Four nights of outstanding music at Cedar Rapids Knoll Ridge Park. Joey Schneblin this week, Paul Lichty, Vivian Shanley, and Vandello throughout the month. Each show will open with a young artist ensemble. You're going to hear Night School from North Scott High, Jazz on 75th from Prairie, the six-man trio from Lynn Marr, and the Chase Beitler from Coe College. Thursdays in August, we've already started. 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Also take this opportunity to remind you that the Blues on KCCK is supported by Brennan and Mary, a.k.a. the Happy Honer. Thanks to Brennan and Mary for sponsoring this show and for being dedicated KCCK members. Okay, well, let's get back to music. We're closing in on the final hour here. Hope you've had a good Friday night with Uncle Ed. And again, stay tuned for a trip down memory lane as we get into the Beaker Hour, Beaker Street Tribute Hour here in just a little while. But first, here's some Walter Trout.

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We just listened to Joanna Connor from her Rock and Roll Gypsy album, a tune called You're Going With Me. This goes back to 1995. That's a rough record with the great bass work of Stan Mixon there, one of my role models growing up in the bass world. I used to love watching Stanley Mixon play. Before that, we heard from Walter Trout, My Ship Came In, a tune off of his Battle Scars release. That's the classic Walter Trout lineup with Sammy Avila on keys and Johnny Griperic on the bass and show drummer Michael Leisure backing up Walter after he came back from his liver transplant. That record was released in 2015. And Walter's just one of those slingers that when you hear him play, you know it's him.

Jazz 88.3 is a great way to wake up. Start your workday every morning with Bob Stewart. George Dorman bringing you concise news updates that focuses on getting your day started with great music instead of a lot of talk. Bob and George, morning starting at 6 on Iowa's Jazz Station. Like I said, got some more stuff coming up for you. Got a little Alligator Records tribute I'm going to try to throw together here in the closing minutes of the Big Shoes Friday Blues show. I'm your host, Ed English. Hope you're having a good time. Let's go ahead and get back into it. You're tuned in to All That Jazz from Kirkwood Community College. 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

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That, of course, the great Eric Clapton doing his songs for Robert J. release. We heard Milk Cow Calf Blues. Pretty spectacular production with the All-Star Band, the DVD package, Doyle Bramall II on the other guitar, Nathan East on bass, Steve Gadd on drums, Billy Preston on organ throughout, and Chris Dayton on piano here and there. All songs by Robert Johnson. Really great. Before that, Mark Hummel doing his song called 100 Years from his Blowin' My Horn album. That's a 2004 release. Another really splendid record. And then we did hear some Johnny Clyde Copeland doing his song, We Love Walking on the Wild Side, from his Jungle Swing record back in 95. And then starting it all off with Joanna Connor, You're Going With Me, Rock and Roll Gypsy. Hope you're having a great Friday night. Closing in on the end of show number 5, Big Shoes Friday Blues with Uncle Ed. Let me remind you that KCCK Jazz 2 is an uninterrupted playlist of top jazz cuts of all time, but without any special programs or interruptions. It's perfect for those times when you want great music, uninterrupted by talk or commercials. 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There we go. I mentioned we're going to do a little Alligator tribute, try to squeeze some Zydeco in for you Zydeco fans. Let's start off with this one from the legendary Alligator Records 25th Anniversary Collection. This thing is just jam-packed. Two CD set came out back in 1996 to give you an idea how long Alligator Records has been doing this. And let's just get started right off the bat. What do you say?

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Friday night, 9 o'clock, it's time for the Beaker Hour. I'm your host, Uncle Ed English. Got a lot to get to tonight. Going to be hearing some rock from overseas, some domestic rock, some classic rock, some fun rock for all you oldsters out there that remember Beaker Street.

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1: Blues, news, and all that jazz. 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That, of course, the great Kansas band off of their debut album. That original six-piece lineup was Steve Walsh, Kerry Livgren, Robbie Steinhardt, Rich Williams, Dave Hope, and Phil Ahart. Kansas still on the road. The main band fronted by Ronnie Platt now for many years. And they're really a great show. I get a kick out of people saying, well, there's no original members, so why would I go see that? And I buy tickets to go see the Glenn Miller Orchestra personally, and I don't think there are any original members of Glenn Miller Orchestra. So if you like the material, I encourage you to support the artists. And hope you're having a great Friday night. Before that, we heard from the Emerson, Lincoln, Palmer, Tarkus album, A Time and a Place. And we started it all off with Alvin Lee and 10 Years After, of course, wishing us all rock and roll music to the world. I'm your host, Uncle Ed. It's Beaker Street Tribute Hour here on 88.3 KCCK. Just having a blast playing some rock and roll. I got some fun stuff coming up. I found a really obscure James Gang track I want to play. I'm going to play some Edgar Winter from back in the Only Come Out at Night days. Going to feature some Elton John later in the evening and wrap it up with a special surprise from Leon Russell. But before we get to all that, let me thank you for tuning in, 88.3 KCCK, whether you're on the mobile app, on the radio, or streaming from the website. Appreciate you being here very much. Here's another great rock and roll tune from a great rock and roll band.

blues news and all that jazz. 88.3 KCCK also at 106.9 FM in Iowa City, Coralville. And North Liberty. You're tuned into the Beaker Street Tribute Hour with me, your host, Uncle Ed English. That was the Edgar Winter Group from their landmark "The Only Come Out at Night" record. Edgar Winter on keys, sax, timbales, and vocals. Dan Hartman and Chuck Ruff in the rhythm section there. And then, of course, the incomparable Ronnie Montrose. Other personnel in this record include Rick Derringer on guitar. There's a bunch of Rick Derringer on this record. So don't quote me on who played that great solo on the way out, but that sounded kind of like Ronnie Montrose to me. If you know different, let me know. You can reach me by email at uncle.ed, just like it sounds, at kcck.org. If you want to drop me a line, I'm going to have some shout-outs during the regular Big Shoes Friday Blues show. That's our new Friday night feature. As I mentioned earlier tonight, I'm live on tape while I'm out gigging this summer of 26. And then in the studio for the 14th and 21st, I want to invite you for a very special episode we'll have on the 28th of August featuring I'm going to close out the show with the entire side two of the Echoes album by Pink Floyd. So if you haven't heard Echoes in a while, I'm going to track that on the 28th. It's some other kind of proggy, interesting rock stuff at the beginning of the show. But for the next couple of weeks, the 14th and the 21st, I'll be right here with you on Friday night. 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All right, let's play some more rock, and then I got another couple of things to tell you about as we get deeper into the show. I'll tell you about this cut when it gets over.

Blues News and All That Jazz. 88.3 KCCK. Bonus points if you're able to identify that record. Here on the Beaker Street Tribute Hour. That's from the soundtrack to the first Electric Western. This is a motion picture that came out in 1971 that many of you may remember. Billed as the first Electric Western, ahead of his time, as a cowboy-looking dude with a headphone on. That, of course, was the James Gang. That track did not get released until their Greatest Hits record. And I played it for a couple of reasons. One, because I love the James Gang. That record was released in January of 1971 as part of the ABC picture. Zachariah featured Joe McDonald singing Where the Crackers. And James Gang also played Laguna Salada on that. Just billed as Joe Walsh, Jim Fox, and Dale Peters, and so great. Then there's a drum solo from Elvin Jones and Doug Kershaw, and all sorts of great stuff happens in that record. The New York Rock and Roll Ensemble performs Grave Digger, which is the other tune from that soundtrack that really spoke to me as a young teenager. That record used to get a lot of play around our pool table in the basement. Once again, that was from Zachariah. Country Fever by the James Gang. Now, that recording was engineered by Bill Szymaszek, whose name you may recognize. He went on to produce a lot of the James Gang music. And it's a very popular music producer during that era. We'd like to remind you that if the last time you updated your will was when your kids were small, it's probably time to take a look at that again. And when you do, remember that an estate gift to KCCK helps keep jazz and blues alive for the next generation. So consider a planned gift to KCCK and let us know when you do. And thanks for ensuring the future of Iowa's jazz station. Independent and publicly funded, KCCK is an outreach of Kirkwood Community College here in Cedar Rapids. And if you know a kid that's in Kirkwood College, be sure to let them know that Uncle Ed's on the radio Friday night playing the blues, and then later with the Beaker Street Tribute Hour if they want to catch up with some classic and sometimes somewhat obscure rock and roll. I'm going to play a couple more tracks here and then take another little break, tell you about some other stuff that's coming up. Hope you're having a great Friday night wherever you may be. 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

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That, of course, Mark, Don, and Mel, Grand Funk Railroad, from their second release, everybody calls it the Red Album, with their cover of Inside Looking Out. That record was recorded in October of 69 and rushed into production in December. Grand Funk Railroad was about the hottest thing on the planet at the time, and Terry Knight, who's featured on the credits as their producer, right along with being a band member, insisted they put a record out right away. Closer to Home, which was more of a commercial success for them after they hit it so big. It came out in June of 1970. And then many of you may have been at the Grand Funk Railroad Mylon Lefevre show that was held 12-12-1970, a day I'll always remember, December 12th, 1970. Mylon came out and played a pretty good set, and then Grand Funk Railroad came out and just tore the place apart. They played loud and loose. It was a one-off show, and there's some great documentation about that show, both in the University of Iowa student yearbook for the 70-71 school year, but also in Daily Iowan, the student newspaper, which is available on digital archive. It really helps to restore your memory and maybe relive some of those glorious days of yesteryear. Once again, that show was in 1970 with Grand Funk Railroad, Mylon Lefevre. The Blues on KCCK and this very show are supported by Brennan and Mary, a.k.a. the Happy Honer. Thank you, Brennan and Mary, for sponsoring this show and for being such dedicated KCCK supporters. Hey, it's a whole new look for the Blues on KCCK.

The family has welcomed me. The KCCK crew has welcomed me, Ed English, Uncle Ed, to your Friday Blues Show. There's a really great little pre-recorded special about this that's been running, but I can't find it on my board to play it for because it's just great. But I'll bring you the best in classic and current blues every week, Friday night at 6 o'clock till 9, and then the Beaker Street Hour. It's Big Shoes Friday Blues with Uncle Ed on KCCK. Had a chance to talk to my buddy Big Mo. He says hello to all you listeners and has offered me so much encouragement over the last couple of months. This is my fifth show, so I'm still learning how to do it, and I appreciate your patience. Got a couple of things I want to get to before the end of the hour. Man, this hour goes by so fast. Such great rock and roll I want to play for you folks. If you have something you'd like to hear or other suggestions, feel free to send me an email over at uncle.ed, I'm sorry, just like it sounds, uncle.ed at kcck.org, and I'll get back to you as soon as I can. Got a great protest song. Send this out to my buddy, Lonely Old Grandpa Dirt.

blues, news, and all that jazz. 88.3 KCCK. That, of course, REO Speedwagon from their debut record. A tune called Anti-Establishment Man. 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Senior Resource Expo is going to be held this year at the Kirkwood Linn County Regional Center over in Hiawatha, Wednesday, August 12th from noon to 3. 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All right, couple of tracks left for you. Hope you're having a fabulous, fabulous Friday night. Here's the great Elton John.

0: day. Since you went away, Manhattan Island Serenade. 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
4: This week we've got a man I love to call the soul survivor, Don Bryant, along with the Bow Keys.
2: If you're unfamiliar with either act, they've both got their own interesting paths which have led them to come together in recent years.
4: Don, born and raised in South Memphis, rose to prominence in the 1960s as a singer in Memphis's burgeoning rhythm and blues scene, first under the tutelage of disc jockey Dick Kane Cole and later with Willie Mitchell's band.
2: He was known for having an over-the-top stage presence during Mitchell's gigs at the Plantation Inn in West Memphis, Arkansas, just over the bridge here. Don didn't just sing, but he danced his way into the hearts of adoring clubgoers.
4: After an accident during a road trip, Mitchell sidelined the band, focusing their efforts to the studio. Bryant effectively went solo, releasing his debut LP, Precious Soul, with Mitchell as a producer on High Records in 1969.
2: However, Don would soon turn away from performing, making inroads as a hit songwriter for Mitchell's acts. After much success, he'd eventually turn away from secular music altogether, and he would only return to recording in the studio for the occasional gospel project.
4: Howard Grimes and Archie Hubby Turner, alums of Willie Mitchell's band during Bryant's tenure with the group, would find themselves playing with the Bow Keys, a group led by producer Scott Beaumont.
2: Scott inquired about Don, and Howard and Hubby helped lure Don into the fold at Scott's Electrophonic Studios.
4: There, Don, Scott, Howard, Hubby, and many of the Bow Keys in an all-star ensemble of musicians from across generations of Memphis music got together to craft Don's comeback album, 2017's Don't Give Up on Love.
2: It was a big family affair, with Charles Hodges on organ, Percy Wiggins, Susan Marshall, and the sensational Barnes Brothers among the list of backing vocals, and our very own Bill Street Caravan engineer Adam Hill behind the boards.
4: I can only imagine that those sessions were on fire. But Don himself has told me before that getting back into the studio felt like fitting into an old glove.
2: And since he's been back on stage, you can tell Don has taken to being a star soul man once again.
4: He and the Bow Keys have gotten quite the routine down together, touring Europe just last year with their act.
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I'm coming.

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Everybody got a voice. I want you to ask me back now. It ain't much. It's like a

0: 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Y'all give it up for Mr. Don Bryant.
1: That was Don Bryant and the Bo Keys live on Bill Street Caravan. 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
1: 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The soundtrack of America was made in Tennessee. We're back, and we've got a stellar performance by Don Bryant and the Bo Keys on the show today.
0: Of course, many folks may have known Don Bryant as a songwriter behind Ann Peebles' hit record, I Can't Stand the Rain.
1: Don would write many songs for Ann, who folks also likely would know would go on to be his wife.
0: Well, there's that one song he wrote for her, about her, for her to sing about herself in first person.
1: Yes, 99 Pounds was a cute song when Ann recorded it in 1971, but it's about to become cute all over again in a brand new way. I've heard Don's upcoming record, and he covers it.
0: So wait a minute. Does that mean that Don wrote a song for her to sing about herself, just so he could turn around and sing it 50 years later?
1: Bingo. There are several covers on the album, from songs Don wrote and performed for himself and songs he wrote for other people. I don't want to spoil it, but there's one song he covered from a session Willie Mitchell did at Royal for an out-of-town artist. Scott suggested Don sing it, but Don tells me he kind of forgotten that he wrote it.
0: Well, the man has obviously written a lot of songs.
1: Yeah, and even when he stopped performing and spent several decades in relative obscurity in the Memphis music scene, Don says he just kept writing. When Scott invited him to record new material, he had folders and folders of ideas ready to go.
0: And we're ready to get back to hear some more of this amazing man of Memphis music. Here's Don Bryant and the Bo Keys.

I love you. Oh, I love you. Woo! Woo! You make me feel like a man wanna feel when he's getting all the love he can bear.

0: thank you.
1: Well, here on the Bill Street Caravan, this week we have Mr. Don Bryan. How does it feel to have this new record coming out?
2: Oh, it feels good, man. I'm excited, like I am about the other albums. I'm excited about it.
1: This is the second record that you've done with Scott Bomar and Electrophonic Studios. What do you think that it's brought out of you now that you're on your second record with this arrangement?
2: I'm happy to be with somebody like Scott because he's shown that he knows what he's doing. And I'm glad to be back into the music business. It's great. It's great.
1: You Make Me Feel is the name of the new record. And what is your inspiration to be able to record these sort of really moving records?
2: Well, you know, I've been writing for so long, man, and I've never stopped. When ideas come to me, I like to jot down titles or a few lines come to me. I enjoy doing this. I enjoy telling the stories musically.
1: Well, you've been at this for quite a while. Take me back, if you can, to your early days. I know you grew up and your father was a singer.
2: Well, yeah, you're right. My father had a gospel quartet, and they used to rehearse at our home. And we used to sit down and just sit around and listen to them harmonize. That must have touched my soul because that's what kept me going into music. And me and my brothers got together. And we start singing gospel songs, imitating them, you know. And as they go over, they moved in different directions. And, you know, I never gave up. So here I am, still doing the same thing and enjoying it every minute of it.
1: So when you were traveling with Willie Mitchell's band, and you guys were going far and wide, there are some expert players who I think deserve mention if there's ever an opportunity to give them a mention. Who were some of the other people who were on the road with you guys and playing in nightclubs in Memphis through that band?
2: Well, on a lot of occasions, Teenie Hodges, Leroy Hodges, Tywood, and I can't think of the horn players or what have you right now, but it was a tight situation. They knew what I was doing, and I could hear what they were doing. And it made the situation to me seem much easier because I was enjoying it, too.
1: Absolutely.
2: And I was trying to convey to the audience to make sure that they were enjoying listening and dancing and what have you.
1: Who were some of the people who were fun to work with when you were in those writing sessions once you guys were in the studio?
2: Well, when I had the opportunity and got with Willie Mitchell to sing, there were, you know, artists coming in and out that he was recording. I did some recording on me. Then a lot of other different artists started coming in, and all of a sudden a young lady walked in the studio by the name of Ann Peebles. She kind of took over everything, that voice she had. And on occasion, I still work with Willie, but in the studio, they had the opportunity to concentrate on her. So I saw what was going on, so I kind of moved over into the writing position, and it kind of stuck with me, and I kind of stuck with that for a long time.
1: How do you tap into these situations that other people around you are going through?
2: Just talking to people and hearing some of the things that were going on. And like at that time, music and songs and writing songs was just in my heart. And I don't know, least little thing I hear, if it caught me, I'd be sitting down the next few minutes trying to write a song on it.

0: some of the things that, you know, people would talk about, just have some conversation. Like, everybody had a story to tell.
1: Being that you can't get out on the road right now, you have this new record that is coming out. How do you continue to stay engaged with your fans, and particularly how are you doing? You know, this is a tough time for artists right now.
0: I'm doing pretty good, and as usual, I'm still writing songs. That keeps my mind occupied with something that I feel good doing. I'm looking forward to, in the future, near future, hopefully, you know, recording again in the studio. Looking forward, whenever it comes, to get back and doing it on stage again and just giving it all I got.
1: Well, you talk about the music being something you love, and it's obvious to see that your wife, Ann Peebles, is also your greatest love. How has it been to support one another through music, and particularly during a time like this, after these so many years, still being able to have love and to have this music that you guys share?
0: Well, one thing I can see is we both love the music thing so much, and we still listen to some of the tapes and different things and CDs that she did, some that I did, and a lot of times, you know, we still sit down and write mm-hmm. songs together. You know, she'll come up with an idea and we'll sit down and work on it until we get it going little by little. We may not finish it up at that time, but it's there. The idea is there. And hey, just enjoying one another, you know, reminiscing on a lot of the things that we had done together and traveling and what have you, you know, it makes up for the time. It does.
1: That's fantastic. The last time that I saw you both together was at the Memphis Music Hall of Fame, and your performance, it seemed like a dedication directly to her. How did it feel to sing that passionately? It seemed like you were singing directly to your love. Is that true?
0: Yes, yes. Whenever she's in the audience, I can't help that. I've got to sing. I've got to dedicate it to her. And after these years, and still have that love going, and that means something.
1: Well, Don Bryant, a.k.a. Mr. Rhythm, it's always a great pleasure when we can have you on the show and when I can just be in your presence and be in awe of your talent and your grace. And so I want to thank you particularly for taking the time to give us a call today. We couldn't be together in person for obvious reasons, but any time that we can feel your presence is amazing.
0: Well, thank you so much, and I thank you for allowing me this opportunity.
1: Absolutely. Well, we'll be looking for You Make Me Feel due out in June, and we hope to be able to continue to spread your music and your message through the virtual space and through the audio space and wherever else it might be able to reach people. So we'll be seeing you soon.
0: All right. Thank you so much. All right. Take care.
1: Thank you. Have a great evening.
0: All right.
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Thank you. Somebody know what I'm talking about. Got a little story about that.

0: That was Don Bryant and the Bo Keys. If you'd like to keep up with Don, find him on Facebook. And if you'd like to keep up with the Bo Keys, their website is thebokeys.com.
1: Of course, when Don's feeling up to it, he and the Bo Keys are touring all over the world, not just in Memphis. In the meantime, if you can't catch him in person, keep an ear out for his newest release on Fat Possum Records.
0: His new record, of course, is produced by Scott Bomar and features the Bo Keys, members of the High Rhythm Section, and several exciting surprise guests. 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
0: And you've been listening to the sounds of Memphis on Beale Street Caravan.

A very pleasant good day to you, Bob Brown here. Time now for Blues After Hours. We come this way every week. We love playing the blues for you just the way you like them. We have coming your way Blue Mountain Tribe, Charlie Patton. But we're going to start our program with Big and Tasty. The tune is entitled Little Blue Top. Sit back, relax, right at you.

That is music from Blue Mountain Tribe, Love to Me, off the compact disc, All Our Relations. In front of the Blue Mountain Tribe, you heard Charlie Patton, Lord, I'm Discouraged, off the compact disc, The Best of Charlie Patton. In front of Charlie, you heard Appleby Reinhardt, My Food, Look What You've Done to Me, off the compact disc, Echoes in Time. And we started the program with music from Big and Tasty, Little Blue Top, off the compact disc, Big and Tasty. Bob Brown, thanks for coming along and taking this bluesy ride. We love playing the blues for you every week, just the way you like them. We have coming your way right now two selections from Buddy Guy. The first tune, Five Long Years. And the next tune from Buddy Guy, Mary Had a Little Lamb. Right now, Buddy Guy, Five Long Years.

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That's why I got a black knight.

The program is Blues After Hours. Bob Brown here. Thanks for coming along and taking this bluesy ride. You picked a very good day for the blues. We wrapped up our last set with music from Buddy Guy, Mary Had a Little Lamb, and that came off the compact disc, Big Blues Extravaganza. We're going to start this segment of our program with music from Twice As Good, Make It Go.

On a great day for the blues, you're Nita Simone, Four Women, and that's off the compact disc, The Essential Nina Simone, Carrie Morin, In Front of Nina, Mississippi Blues, off the compact disc, Cradle to Grave. We started our set with Twice as Good, Make It Go, off the compact disc, if that's all right with you.

Music from Levi Platero, One Day, and in front of Levi you heard Indigenous, Nothing I Can Do. Bob Brown, thanking you for coming along and taking this bluesy ride. In 7 days we'll cure it up and we'll do it all over again. Have a beautiful rest of your day. Here's Gene Chandler, Groovy Situation.

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1: From Quality Radio Productions, it's another edition of Jazz Progressions, an exploration of the wide and varied world of modern jazz. I'm Jake Longwell, opening the program this time with some classic fusion from the early 70s. And we'll begin with music of Return to Forever, and the only album to be recorded and released by this particular lineup of RTF, with Chick Corea on electric piano and synthesizer. Also, Bill Connors on guitar. He would be replaced the following year by Al DiMeola. Stanley Clark on bass and Lenny White on drums. From 1973, the album Hymn of the Seventh Galaxy, the album having a strong cosmic theme to it, including this piece, Theme to the Mothership.

Concluding that set with Larry Coryell on guitar, the title track from the 1972 album Offering, with Steve Marcus on sax, Mike Mandel electric piano, Merv Bronson on bass, and Harry Wilkinson on drums. The Mahavishnu Orchestra before that, and their second album for Columbia from 1973, Birds of Fire. And the classic lineup that was John McLaughlin, guitar, Jan Hammer, keyboards, Jerry Goodman, violin, Rick Laird, bass, and drummer Billy Cobham. And a piece fusing jazz, rock, and some country influence, the tune aptly titled Open Country Joy. And we began with Chick Corea and Return to Forever, also featuring Bill Connors, Stanley Clarke, and Lenny White. Theme to the Mothership from their 1973 album Hymn of the Seventh Galaxy. We'll turn to some free jazz from Japan from the year 1970 in this set, and we'll begin with a trio fronted by guitarist Masayuki Takayanagi. The album Independence, Tread on Sure Ground. And he's backed by bassist and cellist Motoharu Yoshizawa and drummer and percussionist Yoshizaburo Toyozumi. We'll listen to the track The Galactic System.

That's a quartet fronted by pianist Masaru Imada, with Ichiro Mimori on sax, also Takashi Mizuhashi on bass, and Masahiko Ozu on drums. The track Alter from their 1970 release Now, that album first issued by the Three Blind Mice label as an LP. That same label would go on to reissue the album on compact disc several decades later. Prior to that, a trio fronted by guitarist Masayuki Takayanagi, and sessions recorded in 1969 and first released in 1970 on Union Records. The album Independence, Tread on Sure Ground. The album would ultimately be reissued on CD in 2007 on the Tilikwa label, and we listened to The Galactic System from that classic recording. 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I'm Jake Longwell. 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If you'd like the playlist or streaming audio for this episode, it's Jazz Progressions, program 2410. We'll conclude the hour with some free jazz from Germany from the mid-1960s. Both of these recordings were first issued on the German Saba label, ultimately reissued by MPS Records and other labels in the ensuing decades. And we'll begin with the Gunter Hempel Quintet, Gunter doubling on vibes and flute for this release, with Manfred Schuff, trumpet, Alexander von Schlippenbach, piano, Büschi Niebergall, bass, and Pierre Corbois on drums. The album Heartplants, and from it we'll listen to Our Chant.

Concluding the hour with Hans Köhler on sax, and a session recorded in 1966, initially for the Saba label, with Hans Rettenbacher doubling on piano and bass, and Rafi Ludritz on drums. The LP Vision, ultimately reissued on MPS Records, and as of this recording, that album has yet to be reissued on compact disc that I know of. The track Music for Julie, from Hans Köhler and the album Vision. The Gunter Hempel Quintet before that, Gunter on vibes and flute, with Manfred Schuff, Alexander von Schlippenbach, Büschi Niebergall, and Pierre Corbois, respectively. Sessions recorded for Saba in 1965, again ultimately reissued on the MPS label, as well as other labels, including Crystal Records. The album Heart Plants, and MPS has reissued that on CD as part of their MPS Talkin' Jazz series. The track we heard, Our Chant, from Gunter Hempel and his quintet. And that is how we conclude this hour of the program. My name is Jake Longwell. Thank you, as always, for your company. I sincerely hope you enjoyed my selections. I invite you to join me again when you can, for another exploration of the wide and varied world of modern jazz. Jazz Progressions is distributed by Quality Radio Productions.

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2: Thanks for joining me today. We have a lot of great music to get to in the CD Spotlight, which always kicks off the second hour. Today we're featuring the new release from the Chicago Soul and Jazz Collective. It's called No Wind and Rain. Hope you'll stay with us for that. Got some great grooves happening right there. We'll also hear tracks from Duke Robillard, Marcus Miller, Special Effects, Kim Nally. Got a great lineup. Don't forget, reach out through Facebook or Instagram or right at our website where we are streaming Jazz Variations.com. Thanks so much for tuning in today to Jazz Variations.

Jazz variations like nothing else. There's Kim Nally, the Kim Nally Band with Houston Person and Never Let Me Go. She sings her heart out, doesn't she? We also heard a great version of Slippin' Into Darkness from Marcus Miller. Starting the show today, Brad Mehldau with Got Me Wrong. How are you? It's Tony Aking. Thanks so much for tuning in to Jazz Variations. Here's what's coming up in our second hour, the CD Spotlight. It's the feature where you get to hear brand new music, sometimes before it's even available to the public. Today, bringing you the new release from the Chicago Soul and Jazz Collective. It's called No Wind and Rain. Hope you'll stay with us for that. Coming up this hour, music from Duke Robillard. We'll check out the new master sounds, and we'll keep it going now with special effects on Jazz Variations.

Jazz variations like nothing else. What a great tune. Brand new music from Grace Kelly, Is You Is My Baby. And if you check out the video of this particular tune, they have a tap dancer joining them throughout the entire song. Very cool. Hard to do tap dancing for that length of time, but it is a great video and a great tune and a great artist, Grace Kelly. Before that, it was Isfar Sarabeski, a song called G-Man, Angelique Kidjo with Humbate, and special effects, Dancing Cobra. We bring you a wide blend of music from all around the globe. Hope you're enjoying it. And if you are, as always, we'd love to hear about it. Reach out through social media. 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Here's Duke Woodlock.

0: Jazz variations like nothing else. The new Master Sounds, Let Me In From the Cold. Before that, Jeff Coffin, Vinny the Crow from his latest release. We heard Ernestine Anderson with a classic cut, Don't Mean a Thing If It Ain't Got That Swing. Duke Robillard, Somebody After a While, starting that set of music. I'm Tonia King. Hey, I hope you'll stay with us. The CD Spotlight coming up next on Jazz Variations.
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0: 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I'm Tonia King. Here's where we open up brand new music. Today from Caligram Records, the Chicago Soul Jazz Collective. The new release is called No Wind and No Rain. It's a 7-piece ensemble led by saxophonist John Fournier. It's their 4th album, and it features acclaimed vocalist Dee Alexander. First track we'll check out is called The Laughing Heart. It's new music in the CD Spotlight on Jazz Variations.

0: everybody finds his calling in life as a four-year-old sitting at the piano in the living room. But ever since you did, you filled our lives with music and with joy. And not just us, but all of Chicago. So Ramsey, thank you. Happy birthday.
1: 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From the new release called No Wind and No Rain, we just heard A Groove for Ramsey, a tune dedicated to the Chicago legend, Ramsey Lewis. We also heard No Wind and Rain, the title cut, featuring Dee Alexander on vocals. The Laughing Heart from the brand new release on Caligram Records from Chicago Soul Jazz Collective. 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Features Larry Brown Jr. on guitar and vocals, Keith Brooks on drums and some Hammond B3, Micah Collier on electric and acoustic bass, Amar Fahmy on keyboards, John Fournier on tenor sax, and Ryan Neither on trumpet. New music in the CD Spotlight on Jazz Variations.

Jazz variations. There's a live cut from the Wynton Marsalis Septet, getting some help from blues vocalist Susan Tedeschi. And I wish I knew how it would feel. Maceo Parker before that with Cross the Track. That's a brand new one from Maceo. His new project is called Soul Food. And he does a variety of different covers. He covers Aretha Franklin's Rock Steady and some Dr. John. Some people kind of on the fence about whether they like his version of those tunes. But, you know, it's great to have interpretation from a wide variety of artists. So Maceo, I think, puts a great spin on the new music on Soul Food. Tom Scott with the LA Express. We heard Tomcat. Roberta Flack. The thrill is gone. I'm Tonia King. So glad to be with you today on Jazz Variations. Would love to hear from you. So stop by our Facebook page. You can check us out on jazzvariations.com as we stream. And also follow us on Instagram. This is Dream Shanty.

0: Jazz Variations, Dumas, a song called Makossa. Big hit back in the 70s.
1: Before that, Joyce Cooley. We heard Ian Shaw, great vocalist out of the UK. Dream Shanty, Take It to the Bridge. And that is Jazz Variations for this week. So glad you could join me. Don't forget, we stream at jazzvariations.com so you can listen anytime. And we'd love to hear from you. Tell us where you are tuned in from. Our theme was written and performed by Donnie Yance. Until next time, I'm Tonia King. Thanks so much for tuning in and joining me on Jazz Variations.

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1: From Quality Radio Productions, I'm Jake Longwell. Welcome to another hour of Smooth Jazz and Beyond. This is the unique sound of Lake Eyre.

That's a track from Pieces of a Dream, the title cut from the LP We Are One. Deirdre McCalla prior to that with Too Good from With a Little Luck. Acoustic guitarist Sean Harkness back there as well with Coming Home from the Aloft release. And up at the top, it was Emile Pelamé at the piano with More Than You Know from his album Home Free.

From his LP Morning Island, that's Japanese reed man Sadao Watanabe with Down East. Tanita Tikaram, prior to that, World Outside Your Window from Ancient Heart. Keyboardist Christopher Franca gave us Wheels on Beach Park from his debut solo album Pacific Coast Highway. And up at the top it was guitarist Nils and the title track from his release, Pacific Coast Highway. It's all part of the unique sound of Lake Air, smooth jazz, and beyond. I'm Jake Longwell. If you want to get in touch, the email address is qualityradioproductions@gmail.com and our website, qualityradioproductions.blogspot.com. 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

0: Stardate August 8th. Mars and the Moon hang out in tomorrow's early morning sky. Mars looks like a bright star to the right of the Moon at first light. The Moon is a thin crescent, and it's getting thinner by the day. That means the Moon is about to cross between Earth and the Sun, so the Sun is lighting up less of the lunar hemisphere that faces our way. But you can make out the nighttime part of the disk because it's lit up by Earthshine, sunlight reflected from Earth. If anyone were standing on that part of the Moon, the Earthshine would be bright enough to read by. That's because Earth is in its gibbous phase. It's almost fully in daylight. Earth is much bigger than the Moon, and its surface is much more reflective. So a gibbous Earth is dozens of times brighter than a gibbous Moon. From Mars, both Earth and the Moon appear gibbous. That's because Earth and Mars line up more or less on opposite sides of the Sun. But over time, Earth and the Moon would appear to go through a full cycle of phases, just as the Moon does as seen from Earth, and their phase would always be the same. As the Moon orbits Earth, the angle between them would vary. So sometimes Earth and the Moon would appear so close together that they'd form a single bright point. But at their widest separation, it would be easy to see them as individual points, with Earth especially bright and the Moon a good bit fainter. Today's program was made possible by Mercer Caverns in Calaveras County in California's historic gold country. More information at mercercaverns.net. For the University of Texas at Austin McDonald Observatory, I'm Billy Henry.
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1: I'm Jessica Malasky.
0: And we just heard the Bill Charlap Trio with Peter Washington on bass, Kenny Washington on drums, no relation, Bill Charlap on piano, and that's from an album called Somewhere, the songs of Leonard Bernstein, and that was cool.
1: It is a desert island disc, that Bill Charlap record.
0: So beautiful.
1: I literally was in a cab one day years ago going across town. Remember when you could go across town in a cab and it didn't cost...
0: It didn't cost $50.
1: I always say, this is what it used to cost to go to the airport. I just went across town. But anyway, I literally wanted to go around the block another minute because... They, for some reason, whatever, I think he was listening to a classical station. They had Dance at the Gym on.
0: Oh.
1: That music, from that Bernstein music from that, you can't. And that Charlap record.
0: That Charlap record.
1: I'm talking fast. No, it's like I had a lot of coffee.
0: Yes. And well, I have a number of jazz versions of Leonard Bernstein songs.
1: I love that.
0: And what did I want to tell you?
1: I don't know.
0: Oh, I was just thinking, Bill Charlap was just with his wife, Renee.
1: At Birdland.
0: They knocked him dead for a whole week there. And if you ever get to see Bill Charlap or Renee Rosnes, his wife, who's great, also a great piano player, find them, listen to them.
1: Can you imagine a married couple working together? I didn't see them because I was up at our little lake shack. We call it the Pizza Hut.
0: Yes, I was making a whirlwind trip up to... Payamet, Truro, North Truro. You can't get there from here.
1: Cannot get there from here. It's like when the booking agents sit in their ivory towers and go, this will be fine. And then you know, it's a 9-hour drive.
0: It was only seven.
1: It was seven, but then you had, because it was the middle of July, they didn't have a hotel room for you on the Cape. So you had to go back. Yeah. So all in all, it was about a 9-hour drive day.
0: Yeah.
1: And then you killed.
0: Killed them.
1: Anyway, I was a hobo up at the lake.
0: We were so lucky. We had Jay Linhart on bass, Isaiah J. Thompson on piano, and we did our Tony Bennett show, and it was just gas. It was so much fun, and it made all the driving worthwhile.
1: When I'm up the lake, it just happens, right, that all of a sudden you think, this T-shirt that I've had since 1968 goes fine with these hobo pants. And then all of a sudden somebody comes down the driveway to deliver something and they look at you like, maybe we should call the
0: I think somebody broke into this
1: police.
0: House.
1: Then you come back to the city and you're completely nonplussed. I don't know what to do. So what do you want to do? What do you want to play? We're talking too much.
0: Well, you know, another piano player I've worked with when Isaiah can't make it, this wonderful piano player named Tyler Henderson has done some gigs with us. Another great youngster, and he's younger than Isaiah.
1: Amazing.
0: Maybe by a year or two. And he's made a beautiful record called Love Endures. Hmm. And I think he made it in Vancouver, and it's just come out. And the opening chorus of this song, On a Clear Day, is so beautiful, and then he swings its face off. So it's a beautiful record. And I hope you'll enjoy Tyler Henderson and his trio and On a Clear Day on Radio Deluxe.

0: Tyler Henderson, a wonderful record of On a Clear Day from his album Love Endures.
1: Speaking of love enduring, today as we tape this wonderful show, we are 27 years ago we went down to the courthouse and we got married.
0: Yes, we did.
1: On a very, very hot day, very much like this one.
0: Yeah, it was amazing. We did everything down there. Then I had to go to a photo shoot. Yeah. Then we had dinner.
1: Literally, we went to a photo shoot.
0: And then on August 1st, we...
1: We actually had a wedding.
0: She got married in our apartment.
1: But we didn't have the guy who married us was not legally...
0: Nothing was legal about the apartment part, but we had already had it legally done. So nobody, even if they objected at that point, there was nothing they could do.
1: There were several objections, I think, but earlier in that day. What do you got?
0: I'm going to go to break, and then we'll come back with something you have.
1: Okay.
0: I'm John Pizzarelli. You are...
1: Jessica Mulaski.
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There's no place

0: Segment two from high atop Lexington Avenue began with Jessica's selection.
1: That was Cleo Lane singing Never Let Me Go, and she passed away at the ripe old age of 97 years old. And she had a remarkable life. She sang with her husband for many, many years, John Dankworth. And she had, you know, stage career and you name it. She was in Showboat in London.
0: She actually worked a lot with Benny Goodman, even in the 70s, and my dad got to know her when they...
1: He did.
0: One of the TV shows that they did out of New York, she was featured on with Benny, actually from Carnegie Hall. She came out and she sang, and she was a marvelous, marvelous, wonderful person.
1: Yeah, and an enduring career. I mean, she did a little night music, the Merry Widow. She could pretty much sing anything. And she had I don't know how many octave range, but I remember she was in the original Edwin Drood on Broadway.
0: Yeah. Amazing.
1: Yeah, she got a Tony nomination for that.
0: Well, Godspeed to her.
1: Yes.
0: Cleo Lane. On Radio Deluxe. 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You know, I mentioned Rini Rosnes earlier. She's leads a group called Artemis, all female jazz musicians.
1: Wonderful.
0: And I thought we would play a song from their record, Artemis, and it's called The Sidewinder. So
1: Oh, great.
0: Here is Artemis and The Sidewinder on Radio Deluxe.

0: great version of the Sidewinder from Artemis, an all-female jazz group headed by Rini Rosnes. Just wonderful work that they're doing. That was their first record. It's called Artemis. Artemis.
1: Is it? It's not always the same group, is it?
0: Right.
1: It's I know changed. Randy Brecker's wife.
0: She may have played on the ship with them or something like that. I know Ingrid Jensen's in the band.
1: Yeah.
0: Anat was in the band.
1: Anat
0: I don't know if she, Anat Cohn. So there are certain changes that have happened from record to record because everybody's going off and being in bands and doing great work. To close out segment two, here's from an album called Swingin' Easy, Sarah Vaughan and her trio, and I Cried for You on Radio Deluxe.
1: Now it's my turn.

0: Sarah Vaughan, and I cried for you. I'm John Pizzarelli. You are.
1: I'm Jessica Malasky.
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0: Segment three from the deluxe living room.
1: Oh, my goodness.
0: Began with the Oscar Peterson Trio. That's a record they made of songs from West Side Story, and that was Tonight. I believe that's Ed Thigpen, Ray Brown, and Oscar Peterson.
1: I love that all these great jazz pianists had the idea of, you know, taking that Bernstein music, which is sort of almost classical, and turning it into jazz.
0: Well, it's, yes. It goes along. Well, I think the envelope has expanded. People are thinking outside of the Jerome Kern Cole Porter Gershwin of it all. I'm thinking, what about this Bernstein? That would be fun. Like, what we've, those two versions, completely different. The, you know, the cool and Tonight. It's amazing how Oscar could put that in his vocabulary. Love that.
1: I think we both just said the same thing.
0: Yes, I know, but, you know, figured we'd say it twice.
1: This is it. Speaking of pushing the edges of the envelope back a little bit, I'm going to do that right now. Because how often do you find a wonderful jazz harmonica player?
0: Ah.
1: And my friend, Yotam Ben-Or, who was the harmonica player in the show that I just closed at Lincoln Center,
0: Floyd Collins,
1: he literally had like 25 harmonicas laid out, and all they were all in different keys, and improvised his, and I mean, he was extraordinary in that show.
0: There was a review that even said that was another character in the show.
1: It felt
0: the harmonica
1: like it,
0: playing.
1: Yeah, and I mean, honestly, it was so wistful and heartbreaking. Mm-hmm. Anyway, he has a new record out called Impermanence, but I'm going to play something from his first record, which is, his first record was called Sitting on a Cloud, and this is a song, his composition, Ebb and Flow, it's called. This is Yotam Ben-Or, B-E-N-Or.
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0: Yotam Ben-Or.
1: Beautiful playing and beautiful composition.
0: Yeah, Ebb and Flow is the composition, and the record's called City on a Cloud.
1: Yeah, but his new record this week is called Impermanence.
0: So if you're looking for Yotam Ben-Or material, you can find it on
1: there. There's lots out to get out there. And he's a young guy, just like all these people we're playing. It's very exciting.
0: This is crazy, right?
1: Yeah.
0: Terrific. I'm John Pizzarelli. You are?
1: Jessica Mulaski.
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0: Segment 4 from high atop Lexington Avenue. It's Radio Deluxe. I'm John Pizzarelli along with
1: Jessica Mulaski. You know, we were talking about how, you know, how musical everybody we know who's Brazilian is. It's just like the music just pours through them. And I'm going to drop several boing names here, but we were at the, I think I've told this story on the air before, but it's worth repeating, I think, for myself. Mm-hmm. We were at Feinstein's at the Regency way back when we first started performing together. And Donald Fagen. No, I know what it was. I was with Dave Frischberg.
0: Yes.
1: I was with Dave Frischberg at Feinstein's, and Donald Fagen came with Milton Nascimento.
0: Right.
1: Is that right?
0: Yes, because I was at Birdland, and you were going to come to Birdland to hear me.
1: This is like we're at the actor's home. I remember. Anyway, he said, I have to go back to my hotel, Milton did, which was basically all he because he didn't really speak English. Yeah. I didn't speak Portuguese. And I said, well, I'll put you in a cab and I'll drop you off because he didn't exactly know where he was. And we got stuck in the biggest traffic jam, of course, in New York City at 11 o'clock at night. and we have nothing to say to one another because, and so he just looked at me at one point because he had just met Donald Fagen. And he said, Ricky, don't lose that number. And we both were sitting in the back of the cab going, Ricky, don't lose the number. I thought, how in a million years could, you know, I end up in the that moment.
0: Yeah.
1: And it just made me think one of my favorite records anybody ever made was Milton singing Old Man River.
0: Yeah.
1: I mean.

0: Milton Nascimento from an album called Nascimento, and that's Old Man River.
1: I know that the word onomatopoetic is not right, but it's like he sounds like the river.
0: Yeah, it's an amazing thing.
1: Yeah, with that voice.
0: Well, I was telling you the other day, when I go to Brazil in October, we'll play in Rio one night at a place called Vivo Rio. I know, I believe Diana Krall did a live, there's a video from her from there. And I've played there before. And what I remember about playing there, the last time I played there, I was in the middle of the stage. I don't know if it was with Martin and Ray Kennedy or with Larry Fuller and Tony Tedesco, but they would always bring the lights up when you finish a song so everybody would applaud and you'd see the audience. And there's a little mezzanine. You look straight out at the floor and then the first balcony and then the center of the first balcony. I looked up and I said to Martin, Milton Nascimento's in the middle. He's right in the front row.
1: Well, he's a big guy, and it kind of looks like nobody else.
0: Couldn't believe it. And it came backstage, and we're like, you know, he's like, I saw you were coming, and I bought it. He bought a ticket. We were absolutely flipped. It's just amazing.
1: Who knew? We both have Milton Nascimento stories.
0: Well, and it was just...
1: Beautiful man.
0: We played Rio the first couple of times, and he came the first time, and we were just flipped, me and Ray Kennedy and Martin. We were going... You know, this other gentleman, João Bosco, came to our gig in Rio, and he's been here to Birdland a bunch of times. This is from it's like a greatest hits of sort. It's called Dia das Mães. They don't need to know that much, but the song is Papel Mache, Paper Mache, and this is João Bosco, great record, Papel Mache, João Bosco, guitar. And composition on Radio Deluxe.

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2: 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Close out the first half. What am I talking about? To close out the first half, here's Carmen McRae from an album called When You're Away and a song called If I Could Be With You 1 Hour Tonight on Radio Deluxe.

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0: Atop. 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
1: It's the second half of Radio Deluxe from High Atop Lexington Avenue, and Jessica picked a record I have not heard in ages.
2: Well, that was your, because you actually recorded that song twice, did you not? Straighten Up and Fly Right?
1: I recorded it. Actually three times.
2: Because you did one with your dad, and then you did one on your other Nat King Cole. Is that correct?
1: Yes.
2: Yes. Okay. But that was the one, your original one from Dear Mr. Cole.
1: Yes.
2: With Christian McBride and Benny Green. What a combination. Oh, my God.
1: I think we did that the end of 93 or the beginning of 94, and we originally made that record. Dear Mr. Cole was the record. It was put together by a man named Ikiyoshi Hirakawa from BMG Japan. He said to me, we're going to have a contest in the Swing Journal magazine we're going to advertise that we have John Pizzarelli, Benny Green, and Christian McBride. We're going to make a record of Nat King Cole songs, and we're going to have a vote what the listeners want to hear. And I was like, well, and he said, but here's the list of songs that we'd like you to do. And I said, well, what do you mean? Here's the list of songs. And then he said, very funnily, in a funny fashion, he said, we will fix it. So, is it funnily a word?
2: Yeah.
1: Yeah, so we just said, we will fix it. And we all laughed. And we recorded this record. And, I mean, Benny Green and Christian McBride were so hot. They were just getting, this is...
2: They must have been babies.
1: 30 years ago.
2: Yeah,
1: and,
2: babies.
1: And I had just gotten, I just finished New Standards was the record, my third record. And so I was like, okay, I'll do the record with these great guys. And we had a lot of fun. I said, Jen and Benny... let me take the reins after like the first day, just said, it's your record. You do it. And we had fun. And then, Christian started calling me Seinfeld, which was hilarious. And,
2: heard him call you that.
1: Huh?
2: I think I've heard him call you that.
1: Yeah,
2: on the boat.
1: I reminded him of that. I said, we made this record and you called me Seinfeld. And he started to call me Seinfeld on the jazz cruise. You know, we'd be on the cruise and we were thinking,
2: must be the hair.
1: Yes, well, it was the hair, the whole thing, you know. Why are we doing these songs? You know? So we had a lot of fun, and you know, as we were saying, we've said many times, I've run into Christian now on the jazz cruise that I've done, which is just called the Jazz Cruise, and now Christian has his own cruise.
2: Amazing.
1: And his own radio show.
2: Yep.
1: I mean, he's a superstar, and Benny Green is a superstar, and... and here we are. So two out of three have made great careers for themselves.
2: Boo.
1: But no, they're. It was a joy to make that record, and it was an amazing time in my life when all that happened. Now we're moving on.
2: Yes.
1: To Karen Allison.
2: Oh.
1: From an album she made called Wild for You that we love.
2: Wonderful record.
1: It's an album.
2: Every single cut on it is fantastic.
1: Yeah, an album of all women pop songs.
2: No, not women necessarily. I don't think. No, because didn't she do Wild World? Right, I think she did a Cat Stevens song on there.
1: Right, and she did Carly Simon as the man on my mind, on my man again.
2: It's just of a certain period.
1: Yeah, I think you're right.
2: Yeah,
1: but there is a Joni tune on there too, and this is a Carole King song we're going to play called "It's Too Late." So here's Karen Allison and "It's Too Late" on Radio Deluxe.

0: That's Karen Allison, and It's Too Late from an album called Wild for You. It's a great record. She's made great records.
1: I mean, I think all of her records are great. Yeah. She's one of my favorite singers.
0: Yeah, she's a terrific.
1: And she's
0: singer.
1: A pianist too. I like when she sits down and plays the piano. I only saw her once. She doesn't perform in New York all that much anymore.
0: She's getting into Birdland, I think, once a year now too, which is great.
1: Great. Yeah.
0: She's from the Midwest.
1: Yep.
0: From Kansas City, I believe. So there you have it. More music after the break. Is that all right with
1: you? Yes. I'm going to play somebody from the Midwest as well.
0: Fantastic. I'm John Pizzarelli. You are?
1: Jessica Mulaski.
0: It's Radio Deluxe.
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0: of the John Jurgensen.
1: Horkinson.
0: You could say that.
1: Do you say that? Do you pronounce the J?
0: Yes.
1: Jorgensen.
0: And that's the John Jurgensen Quartet?
1: Quintet. Yes. You're off by one.
0: I know. I got to get better at these things. Well, we've been playing earlier in the program jazz versions of Bernstein songs.
1: Enjoying it thoroughly.
0: And here is our dear friend Larry Goldings from a new album he has out called I Will. Here he is to play Somewhere. Larry Goldings, and Somewhere, on Radio Deluxe.

0: That was Somewhere from an album called I Will. That's Larry Goldings and playing that Bernstein piece. And I think it's interesting that I chose Bernstein.
1: I
0: must
1: know.
0: Have been on my mind.
1: I'd like to dedicate that song to Alexander Bernstein, who was his son. And
0: Leonard Bernstein's son.
1: And I think he spent a lot of his days helping to support the Bernstein, you know, catalog and
0: championing his
1: yeah and we
0: works.
1: Had so many you know, so many friends. Well, Jamie Bernstein we know, and my
0: his
1: friend
0: sister.
1: Amanda Green, who grew up, if you saw the Bernstein film, you know, the Adolph Green, and they were all
0: Betty Comden
1: in each other's living rooms singing, and everyone just basically to a man said that Alexander Bernstein was one of the funniest and loveliest people. So we're thinking of his family at this time.
0: And speaking of Comden and Green, here's Blossom Dearie to sing Lucky to Be Me.
1: Lucky to Be Me.
0: From her
1: like
0: album, Sings Comden and Green.
1: No one but me.
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0: That's Blossom Dearie and Lucky to Be Me from her album Sings Comden and Green. I'm John Pizzarelli.
1: Jessica Malasky.
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0: Segment 7 began with "All the Cats Join In." I love that record, and I love the lyric, and I love the singer, who is Jessica Mulaski from an album called Good Day.
1: Mm-hmm. Yeah, I wrote it. There's a very short lyric to it.
0: Well, it needed a different bridge.
1: It was like an A-B, but it didn't have, it didn't go anywhere. Because it was for a short cartoon. It was like the first animated.
0: Peggy Lee and Alec Wilder, I believe. Mm,
1: Alec Wilder, I think, wrote the lyric.
0: You wrote, "I'm not what I appear to be, no more good than next door.
1: I used to clap on one and three, now I snap on two and four.
0: And let me tell you." Well, I love that.
1: You know, I learned that. I learned that because I'm married to a jazz musician. I snap on two and four.
0: Well, I see that you have a great a new jazz piano, Stephen Fefke.
1: F-E-I-F-K-E. Fefke?
0: Fefke. We're going with Fifke or Fefke. Fefke. And if anybody wants to tell us, it's info@radiodeluxe.com. Fefke. Let's say Fefke.
1: It is, the record is called The Role of the Rhythm Section Part 2.
0: Yes.
1: And this is his version of Invitation.
0: The Jazz Standard Invitation from Stephen Fefke and his group on Radio Deluxe.

0: That was Stephen Fifke and Invitation. Fifke.
1: I'm going to go for, I'm looking him up.
0: Okay, you say Fifke.
1: Well, he's the Grammy-winning
0: yes.
1: person.
0: And Invitation was written by Bronislaw Kaper, the lyric by Paul Francis Webster. Stick with me, kid. this is Radio Deluxe.
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0: The final segment of this edition of Radio Deluxe began with Bill Evans playing the theme from MASH, written by Johnny Mandel, Suicide is Painless, from an album called You Must Believe in Spring. I believe that record was released posthumously. It was, and the interesting thing about that record, it was produced by Helen Keane, Bill Evans' longtime manager, and Tommy La Puma, and it was his only record for Warner Brothers. They had made it, and then it made it a few years earlier, and then it got released. I like that theme from MASH because one way I deal with the ways of the world today is just to watch 5 MASH episodes in the morning.
1: In the morning, with your coffee.
0: And I love to see, there's so many interesting things about it. First of all, Larry Gelbart's fingerprints are all over.
1: Genius.
0: The writing and the production. Alan Alda, of course, and that whole cast.
1: But we were talking about it because it's formulaic, or I would say Seinfeldian in a way, in terms of, you know, you can tell that they start from point A, but it's never redundant. And it always ends with the reality of that they are at war.
0: Yeah.
1: So it's funny and it's glib and blah, blah, blah. And the cast is extraordinary. But they always bring it home like this is serious stuff here.
0: Yes.
1: And brilliant.
0: And there's also a number of women who are involved in writing. Linda Bloodworth.
1: Mm.
0: I think there's a woman named
1: Karen. She had a career. Huh?
0: Yeah.
1: Amazing.
0: And there's a woman named Karen Hall. And I've checked on who these people, one woman who was involved, and I can't think of her name right now, but she went to like one of those things where people are talking, where it was Alan Alda and someone else, and they were talking, and she asked some questions, and they went,
1: "How do you know this?
0: You're very," and they put her on.
1: They
0: brought her in, and she ended up writing a number of episodes, and it was just terrific how they...
1: Well, Gelbart, wrote City of Angels, which I...

0: did, which is one of the great books for a musical ever written. The guy and was brilliant.
1: Yeah, and every episode has about three, every Gelbart episode that he's involved in has a couple of lines, and you go, wait a second.
0: Mm-hmm.
1: I know that was Gelbart said, why don't you say, you know, and everybody, it, like there was a Paul Muni reference.
0: Inside jokes,
1: you know, and when McLean Stevenson is going off and he's in his pinstripe suit and someone says, Henry, that suit is really you. And you hear Alan Alda say, if you're Adolphe Manjou. And, you know, you got to know what the joke is, but it's right there. It's so
0: that's
1: great.
0: An inside joke. I hate to say it, but we're coming to the end of our show. Perhaps you would like to play something?
1: Yeah, music would be a good idea, right?
0: Yeah.
1: Well, here's Swinging on a Star from Mark Murphy from an album called Playing the Field.
0: We haven't played Mark Murphy in a while.
1: I know. Here he is, Swinging on a Star on Radio Deluxe.

0: the strains of The Last Train Home, that was Mark Murphy from an album called Playing the Field and Swinging on a Star. Bill Holden arrangement. Look at that. Look what we did. We made a radio show where there never was a radio show.
1: Yeah, we did. And you're going to be going on the road soon, so this is... We're going to bank a couple of radio shows this week while you're at Birdland.
0: Yeah, and so check johnpizzarelli.com for all the places I'll be on the West Coast throughout August.
1: And we're going to go have a celebratory chicken parm.
0: There you go. As we celebrate.
1: At our favorite red sauce place. We made it.
0: Well, thanks for joining us. I'm John Pizzarelli. You are?
1: Jessica Malasky.
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This is Bob Najas with another sax soiree on the short list. I can't remember a time when I didn't like the playing of alto saxophonist Paul Desmond. From the first time I saw him live with an early version of Dave Brubeck's quartet in 1954 to his mid-70s recordings made in Toronto, his light and distinctive sound has been a part of my life. The opening music was Desmond leading the way for the Dave Brubeck Quartet from the Breakthrough Live recording for Columbia from 1954, Jazz Goes to College. Here's a slightly earlier recording, 1952, with Brubeck once again.

Paul Desmond was a perfect foil for Dave Brubeck. While Brubeck is a heavy piano player, he emphasized the percussive aspects of the instrument. Desmond's light, articulate playing always floated above the rest of the group, a butterfly in a forest. Early on, Paul Desmond would not have been Brubeck's first choice as a member of a quartet, though Desmond was a member of Brubeck's late 1940s octet. In actuality, there was some irritation and misunderstanding between the pair, which kept them from playing together and being friends. It was the persistent, if not to say conniving, Desmond who finally got them together on a tour that was to take them to Hawaii. So the Dave Brubeck Trio became the Dave Brubeck Quartet in 1951, and in time, they became famous. Though Dave Brubeck made his greatest popularity with many albums on the Columbia label, I've always been partial to the earlier Fantasy recordings when the group was based in San Francisco. There's a feeling of exhilaration and fun in these sides as the two young men stretch their musical energies.

In a lineup, one would not suspect that Desmond was a jazz musician. The glasses and receding hairline and slight frame would make him look more like a candidate for a math major or a computer geek rather than a musician. In reality, Desmond was a witty and intellectual guy. He read classic book titles and loved puns and word games. His proposed title for a book he never wrote was, "How Many of You Are There in the Quartet?" And he once turned the phrase, ending with a whimper, not a bang, this way. Beautiful women go for a scuffling artist for a while, then marry a businessman. This is the way the world ends, not with a whim, but a banker. Desmond's musical quotes and the games that he played with his partner Brubeck are the stuff of legend. Aside from the Baroque counterpoint interplay that they could devise, Desmond could repeat and amplify solos and phrases that his companions made minutes before, or bring up and improvise on classic solos by musicians that he admired. But copying was not the essence of his art. Lyricism and grace was.

Paul Desmond with That Old Feeling, with Brubeck Quartet mate bassist Gene Wright and drummer Connie Kay. It comes from a series of albums on RCA Victor, which were made in the mid-60s, featuring guitarist Jim Hall. Desmond and Hall were two of the most lyrical players on the jazz scene at the time. Hall thrived on this type of collaboration. Two others are justly famous, one with pianist Bill Evans, the other is a member of the Art Farmer Quartet. Some of the Desmond album sessions had strings, others just a fine quartet. Paul Desmond arose in an area that did not have a particularly strong jazz tradition. Most critics discount the cool West Coast jazz, at best as an aberration of other jazz streams, at worst, a limp and watered-down music not fit to be in company with the major players from the East and Midwest. Adding to it, Desmond seems to have not been affected by the impact of Charlie Parker's playing, which is tantamount to heresy in the jazz world. Desmond has an individual sound developed out of his own creativity, and his own cool way of playing is immediately identifiable. Desmond's playing tends toward the intellectual rather than the passionate, more like Lee Konitz than Parker. Yet it's articulated in that clean way that both Bird and Benny Carter have with the instrument. There are always surprising twists and turns in his solo, along with those witty quotes and inside comments and musical jokes. Another lyrical guitarist became a fine foil for Paul Desmond in some of his last recordings. Desmond left the Dave Brubeck Quartet in 1967 and only played again with Brubeck on three reunion dates. However, Desmond found a compatible home with three Canadian players in Toronto's Bourbon Street Club. Ed Bickert, along with bassist Don Thompson and drummer Jerry Fuller, had several lengthy gigs in late 1975, and fortunately, some of the music was recorded and issued.

While Paul Desmond's individual jazz voice may be just a memory, there is a piece of him that is still a part of the collective conscience. The addition of bassist Gene Wright and drummer Joe Morello in the late 1950s allowed the quartet to delve into unusual time signatures, and the 5-4 rhythm of Take Five was just one example. It proved that good jazz has no bounds and provides a fitting epitaph for Paul Desmond.

This is Bob Nodjox with Sax Soiree and another shortlist program. Flip Phillips has long been one of my favorite jazz sounds. I was in college when I first heard his music from a 10-inch long play record that I picked up on sale. I was always looking for a bargain and some new sounds, and was attracted to the light and easy way he played. It may have been an early awareness of bop for me also. That LP, which included a young drummer named Shelly Mann, was a favorite of mine for a long time. Unfortunately, over the years, it was lost or traded, but my interest in Phillips never waned.

Flip Phillips in 1949 with Hank Jones, Ray Brown, and drummer Buddy Rich. As overnight successes are truly few and far between, you should know that Flip Phillips had a history before he signed on with Woody Herman's First Tour. He was a featured clarinetist in a Brooklyn lobster house, then took up the tenor in 1942 and joined Russ Morgan's Sweet Band for security. But he'd sub for his friend Vito Musso in Woody Herman's early Band That Plays the Blues. Woody liked him and enticed him away from Morgan. And with the influx of drummer Dave Tough, trumpeter Sonny Bierman, and trombonist Bill Harris, all of whom had ears for the new music sweeping through the jazz world, it became a whole new ballgame, and Flip Phillips was a major soloist.

0: The years with Woody Herman were good ones for Flip Phillips, but the popularity of the first Turd finally took its toll on the leader and the musicians. Road-weary and concerned for his wife, Herman broke up the band in late 1946. Phillips signed on to tour with the Norman Granz traveling stage show Jazz at the Philharmonic. It's the in thing today to complain about the excessive rock and roll or pop music shows of today. But in reality, Jazz at the Phil was that kind of experience in the 1940s. There were no laser lights or big screens, but the music presentation was excessive in many ways. Still, JATP filled the need for the young to let loose a little and blow off some steam. So there were stratospheric trumpet solos, made-up drum battles, and contests between saxophonists. Sometimes Illinois Jacquet, but some legends of jazz could share the stage too. Lester Young, Coleman Hawkins, or Ben Webster. Flip Phillips was right up there in the middle of them, holding his own, but often going to the lowest common denominator, honking, screeching, and repetitive notes. Anything to incite the crowd and give them pleasure. Here's some of that flavor from a concert of September 1948, with Hank Jones, Ray Brown, and Buddy Rich as the rhythm section.
1: And the cool one, Charlie Parker.

Though his fame was made with flag wavers and exhibitionist concerts, Flip Phillips was to the core a warm tenor player who could do standards and ballads as easily as the up-tempo stuff. And though he regularly toured with Norman Granz's troupe for 11 years to 1957, he worked equally well with Benny Goodman's late 50s small ensemble. One of my favorite Benny Goodman records was issued on MGM and contains the score from The Sound of Music. These are tightly arranged works, with only a few chances for solos.

Cliff Phillips was playing in Benny Goodman's 1959 Basin Street East gig in New York at the time, and some of that music was saved also. The group included Jack Sheldon on trumpet, Red Norvo on vibes, and former Herman mate Bill Harris on trombone. Sometimes Benny would lay out, as on this version of Sleep. Flip and Harris share the spotlight.

Following his work with Benny Goodman, Flip Phillips retired to Florida. He played only a few specialized performances, made a couple of records, and generally was forgotten. By 1975, Phillips was back in circulation, still playing well, and with the addition of bass clarinet. His appearances at festivals and jazz parties were more than welcome, and he recorded frequently well into the 1990s. Though many of the references and history books say Flip Phillips was mostly influenced by Coleman Hawkins and Ben Webster, I've always thought he leaned more toward Lester Young. Perhaps the warm ballad side comes from the deeper-toned saxophonists, and the swinging side comes from Young. Whatever the mix, Phillips came out his own man with his own style.

There's no secret to Phillip's first name being Flip. He never lost his senses and flipped out. The nickname was merely an easier way of billing himself. His Italian name was a bit cumbersome, Joseph Edward Filippelli. He certainly was not flip about the way he played saxophone. His performances enriched and excited the jazz scene for several decades. His passing in August of 2001 broke another link to the wonderful jazz heritage of the 1940s and 50s. Flip Phillips' recordings remain as a testament to his steadfast work. The shortlist programs are written and produced by Bob Nodjox in the studios of KCCK-FM, a facility of Kirkwood Community College in Cedar Rapids, Iowa. 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

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Good morning. How's about a little Count Basie to get your blood pumping? That was a track called Ain't That Right. Count Basie and his orchestra, 1956. Well, heck, let's play another one. Saul Lubarov just checking in. Next 4 hours, I'm your guy. Saturday morning jazz every Saturday from 8 until noon.

That's David Sanborn. As we are just getting cracking here on Saturday Morning Jazz, good morning to you. Another week of good music from 8 a.m. until 12 noon with yours truly, Saul Lubaroff, at the helm. That is from 1980's album, Hideaway, Anything You Want, David Sanborn. Coming up, we are going to hear from the Blues Brothers. Yes, those Blues Brothers. They recorded a live album back when they were on tour in support of the movie. And the Blues Brothers, of course, John Belushi and Dan Aykroyd, and their band of just amazing musicians. A lot of them have left us, but we're going to hear a couple of tunes from the Blues Brothers. But I wanted to remind you about Iowa's Jazz Station presenting Summer's Last Great Party. It's Jazz Under the Stars. This year, four nights of outstanding music in one of Iowa's most scenic parks. And this year, we will present four groups who have never headlined before in Norridge Park. On August 13th, the Paul Lichty Jazz Orchestra. August 20th, it's the Vivian Shanley Quartet, along with KCCK's album and CD sale. We close on August 27th with Vandello, and I am a proud member of that band. Can't wait to play for all of you guys. Plus, young artists from area high schools and colleges will open each concert 6:30 Thursday evenings in August. 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

yeah, your jazz oasis in high definition. 88.3 KCCK, there's the Blues Brothers. That is from 1978, the album called Briefcase, Full of Blues. Recorded live in Los Angeles, California. And John Belushi, Dan Aykroyd, of course. And I'm trying to remember how many of the original band are still with us. We still have Tom Bones Malone and Lou Marini that are still out there playing. And as a matter of fact, in just a moment, I've got a brand new release from Lou Marini. I think we just added this a couple weeks ago. Lou Marini and the Italian Groovers is the name of the album, with Lou on tenor, saxophone, soprano, and flute, Alessandro Chiappetta, electric guitar, Gianculla Deleno on Hammond B3 organ, and Enzo Zirilli on drums. We will hear a track from the album called Playtime in just a moment. Thanks for joining me on this Saturday morning jazz journey. 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One association membership will admit you to as many as 11 concerts. 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

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And North Liberty, that's Robin Ford from 1987's album called Talk to Your Daughter, and that was called Help the Poor. 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Well, I think we're going to stick in the blues realm for the next couple of tunes. Let's head back down to New Orleans, and let's hear something from Tab Benoit.

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Professor Longhair and Big Chief from the compilation album called Ultimate New Orleans, right here on Saturday Morning Jazz, 88.3 KCCK.

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KCCK with the great Hank Mobley from 1960. His album called Soul Station. Right here on Saturday Morning Jazz. Saul Lubaroff with you. As always, just about ready to wrap up hour number one on our way through till 12 noon today. It's easier than ever to enjoy Iowa's Jazz Station on the go. 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Taking me up until the top of the hour, a brand new recording from Paul Hecht. And this is an album called Pyrography 2.

That is Charlie Hunter from his album entitled Charlie Hunter back in 2000 with a tune called Two for Blue, and that's spelled B-L-E-U. Always reminds me of blue cheese. Charlie Hunter, right here on 50 Years of All That Jazz, 88.3. KCCK, Cedar Rapids and Iowa City, streaming worldwide at kcck.org and on our mobile app. Hour number two, Saul Luperoff with you until 12 noon. As always, coming up this set, we'll hear from Joel Ross, Robert Glasper. But right now, here is something from Clifford Brown.

0: Jazz Oasis in High Definition, 88.3 KCCK. That is Robert Glasper, and a tune written for Mulgrew Miller, the great jazz piano player. That one called One for Gru. Good morning to you. Thanks for tuning in to Saturday Morning Jazz. 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
1: The surface temperature of the world's oceans set a record in June. I'm George Dorman with Clean Up Your Act. Scientists from Copernicus, the European Union's Earth Observation Agency, say it surpassed previous records from 2023 and 2024. Brad DeYoung is an oceanographer at Memorial University in Canada. He says we can expect the oceans to keep setting records.
2: Because we keep heating the planet up, and what's perhaps surprising to some is that the ocean has more of this heat that's generated by our greenhouse gases than the atmosphere. So about 90% of the extra heating is in the ocean, not in the atmosphere.
1: Samantha Burgess, deputy director of Copernicus, says marine heatwave events have consequences.
3: Devastating consequences for important ecosystems like coral reefs and seagrass. They also impact the health and quality of fisheries and aquaculture.
1: Warming sea temperatures also threaten humans by fueling more intense hurricanes and accelerating sea level rise. I'm George Dorman on 88.3 KCCK.

Saturday morning jazz, 88.3. KCCK, that is Roy Hargrove and his funk band called RH Factor. And that is from their album called Hard Groove. 2003 was the year that was released, featuring the vocalist Stephanie McKay and a track called Forget Regret. That is Roy Hargrove and his band, RH Factor. Before that, the great saxophonist Lakeisha Benjamin, back in 2020, the album called Pursuance, tribute to John Coltrane with Central Park West. That was featuring Jasmia Horn on vocals. KCCK is supported by Sweet Livin' Antiques, Art, and Records in Iowa City, offering a large selection of vinyl records in addition to audio equipment, collectibles, and antiques. 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

Saturday Morning Jazz, 88.3, KCCK. That is Alfredo Rodriguez and Pedrito Martinez with a track called El Guje from their album entitled The Invasion Parade. We had Joshua Redman before that, 2002, and his album called Elastic. Not sure if you're aware, but the 2026-2027 Hancher Auditorium calendar is including some really great jazz artists coming to Iowa City in the next year, including Joshua Redman. Very excited to be able to see this gentleman play. It's been a long time. Right now, we are going to hit a Hammond B3 organ set of music featuring Jimmy Smith, Taj Mahal, and the Delvin Lamar Organ Trio. Right here on Saturday Morning Jazz, 88.3, KCCK.

That is the Delvin Lamar Organ Trio with a tune called Close, But No Cigar. Saturday morning jazz, just about ready to put the wraps on hour number two. We had Jimmy Smith before that from 2009 with special guest Taj Mahal. Saul Lubaroff with you, thanking you for spending some of your Saturday morning right here with us here at KCCK. 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All right. Right now, something from bassist Ben Wolf.

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Hour number three, Saul Luperoff with you as always for Saturday morning. And also Sundays from 9 a.m. until 1 p.m. KCCK's concert calendar lists jazz and blues events in Iowa, as well as major Midwest cities. 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

That is Horace Silver and his quintet, Senior Blues, from the album Six Pieces of Silver, right here on your Jazz Oasis, your Saturday morning Jazz Oasis in high definition, 88.3 KCCK, Saturday morning Jazz. Your host, Saul Luber, up right here until 12 noon every weekend and every Sunday, 9 a.m. until 1 p.m. Coming up, we're going to hear from Ben Patterson, Eddie Lockjaw Davis, and, oh, I forgot about this one, Kenny Barron, the great pianist. We're going to hear his version of Beautiful Love, and also we'll hear from Alexa Tarantino. A note, a reminder, if you will, of our excellent Saturday programming tonight at 6 o'clock. The Dean of Iowa Blues DJs and member of the Iowa Blues Hall of Fame, Bobby DeForest, is in every Saturday night at 6 o'clock. In fact, you can set your clock by it. So check it out later on. And right now, here is Ben Patterson on Saturday Morning Jazz, KCCK.

tune written by Joe Zawinul, our pianist. A tune named about a subject that he is expert in. It's called Scotch and Water. And he has tried to reflect the exhilaration in Scotch and Water.

your Jazz Oasis in high definition, 88.3 KCCK. That is the Cannonball Adderley Sextet, recorded live in New York City with Scotch and Water. Saul Lubroff with you, and let's move on with a tenor saxophonist that has one of the more distinctive tones ever in 20th century jazz, I would say. There's plenty, but nobody sounds like Eddie Lockjaw Davis.

0: Ah, the great Kenny Barron on piano with a lovely version of Victor Young's classic called Beautiful Love right here on Blues News and All That Jazz. 88.3 KCCK, where you can also tune in at 106.9 FM in Iowa City, Coralville, North Liberty, and most of Johnson County. Saul Luperoff with you for Saturday Morning Jazz. And right now, we're going to fulfill a request. Thank you for the email. You can also reach out if you are so inclined. 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
1: Thank you. Today's special is Memphis Soul Stew. We sell so much of this, they gonna make some Frisco hot stew. Give me about a half a teacup of base. That's our bass player from Macon, Georgia, Gerald Jamont. And now we need a pound of fatback drums.

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And four level tablespoons of ball and Memphis guitar now.

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And one thing that we must have if we're gonna make Memphis soul stew is just a little pinch of Memphis horn.

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And let it simmer until it gets just right. And after it gets just right, and then you beat, well.

KCCK's Blue Note Society recognizes those donors whose generous investment each year contribute in a large way to the success of our shows and jazz education programs. 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

All that jazz from Kirkwood Community College. 88.3 KCCK, that's Miss Jill Scott out of Philadelphia, PA, with a track called Golden. That is from 2015's album called Beautifully Human. Hope you enjoyed the live track before that from the great tenor saxophonist King Curtis. Live version of Memphis Soul Stew. As we are working our way through hour number three. Boy, time flies when we're having fun. If you ever hear a great song on KCCK and miss the title, our playlist is posted on our website. 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

That is the Smithsonian Jazz Masterworks Orchestra. That is a wonderful ensemble and a great name for a group. Takes a little while to say. The Smithsonian Jazz Masterworks Orchestra. Brand new album called Ellington Masterworks. Just about top of the hour here. One more hour to go. Saturday Morning Jazz, yours truly. Saul Looper up at the helm, as always. Let me tell you what I got coming up. Ben Webster, Branford Marsalis, Boogaloo Joe Jones, Mungo Santa Maria. All coming up right here on 50 Years of All That Jazz, 88.3 KCCK, Cedar Rapids and Iowa City, streaming worldwide at kcck.org and on our mobile app.

That is Branford Marsalis and Cinda Williams together on the soundtrack to Spike Lee's movie called Mo' Better Blues. And that was indeed called Harlem Blues right here on 88.3 KCCK. And this is Saturday Morning Jazz.

Saturday Morning Jazz, 88.3 KCCK, one of the more prolific composers in jazz history, Mr. Mungo Santa Maria. He wrote Manteca, he wrote Afro Blue, the tune we just heard, and the list goes on and on. Very important figure in modern jazz, Mungo Santa Maria. Good morning, everybody. Saul Looper off wrapping things up as we are right in the middle of hour number four. Wow. How'd that happen? 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

0: 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A couple of new releases. That was Conrad Herwig and his group, and a brand new album called The Latin Side of Chick Corea. And of course, that was Chick's composition, Spain. Conrad Herwig on trombone. That was Craig Handy on tenor sax. Also sitting in, Alex Norris on trumpet, Bill O'Connell on piano, Ruben Rodriguez bass, and Robbie Amin on drums. And before that, the great trumpeter June Aida from his new album called Bellflower. KCCK is supported by Little Village, Iowa's independent news, arts, and culture magazine. 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
0: And that is tonight at 6 o'clock. 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

say pressure makes diamonds, but they don't talk about the cracking first. The sound of sanity splintering when the world gets loud enough to drown your own heartbeat. I've walked through storms dressed like sunlight, smiling through the thunder, pretending the lightning was applause, but deep down, I was just trying to remember the shape of peace. When you start talking to your shadow, leaning on the edge of unraveling, not escaping the madness, but mastering the melody inside of it. Because sanity isn't stillness, it's motion, it's survival, it's climbing.

That is Lakeisha Benjamin and a track called Ascension from her new album called We Dream. And Lakeisha also on vocals on that tune. We had Me Genti, also from the same album, featuring Christian Scott. As we wrap things up on this Saturday, right here on All That Jazz, 88.3 KCCK. Saul Luparov thanking you for joining me, and we'll talk tomorrow morning and next weekend as well. You guys have a great weekend. Take care. Stay safe. We'll talk soon right here on 88.3 KCCK.

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Welcome, everyone. Craig Kessler here with you today. We'll be with you for 4 hours, as per usual. Today, we're going to be looking at some soul jazz, basically featuring the Hammond B3 organ. In most cases, that's the type that they're using today. And we'll hear all sorts of areas of the genre and subgenres, and that's going to be a lot of fun. A lot of it will be music that you know, or at least artists that you know. And some of the show will probably be some things that are a little more obscure to you, lesser known artists. And it started out, I was looking at Freddie Roach, an old favorite of mine, who had about 5 records on Blue Note and several records on Prestige. And I got to looking at that, and then I thought, maybe I'll do a Blue Note show that features Blue Note organists like Freddie Roach, Big John Patton, Jimmy Smith, that sort of thing. And I think that's probably what we're going to do. Today we will hear some Freddie Roach. We'll hear some of his Prestige work, which is far more less known than his Blue Note recordings. And some of the people we're going to hear today, Johnny Hammond Smith and Jimmy Smith and Richard Groove Holmes, some Shirley Scott, Roosevelt Babyface Ouellette, some of his Argo recordings. He had 2 records on Argo. We'll hear some of that. And let's see, an organist by the name of Carl Wilson. We'll hear him with the tenor sax man Willis Jackson. Hear a little Lonnie Smith, Jimmy McGriff, Don Patterson. And Freddie McCoy, a vibraphonist, had, there must be 7 or 8 Prestige releases. He's a vibe player, vibes, but there's usually an organist. We're going to play a couple of tracks from one of those, and we'll tell you about that as we go through the show. Anyway, let's go ahead and get started with a Freddie Roach Prestige record. This is a quartet. Much of what we'll hear today will be either organ trios or organ saxophone quartets with guitar. This is a quartet with, who do we have here? Freddie Roach playing organ and Buddy Terry on tenor sax, mostly known for a number of recordings that he did for Prestige, both as a leader and as a sideman. A guitarist named Vinnie Correo. Jackie Mills is on drums. Soul Book is the name of this record. It's Prestige 7490. Came out in 1966-67. We're going to hear a piece called Spacious. Here is Freddie Roach and his quartet.

All right, that's Shirley Scott, a wonderful organist, one of the first organ players that Prestige Records signed back in the 1950s. And she made a lot of records for the label, a lot of records for Blue Note as well, and other labels as she went through her life. We just heard a thing called Blues for Tyrone, written by Shirley Scott. Not sure who Tyrone is, but that's okay. Shirley on organ. Lem Winchester on vibes, kind of hearing him in the background on that particular track. George DeVivier on bass, Arthur Edgehill on drums. And, of course, we've said many times that Shirley Scott was an excellent bass pedal player, but she never played them on her recordings because she thought it was not cool to take a job away from a bass player. So she has a bass player added to virtually every one of her sessions, George DeVivier in this case. Okay, that from a record called Soul Sister, and it was recorded June 23rd of 1960. Soul Sister, Shirley Scott. And we started things today with Freddie Roach and his quartet, with Buddy Terry on tenor sax, Vinnie Correo on guitar, Jackie Mills on drums, and Freddie Roach playing the Hammond B3 organ. And this is a Prestige release called The Soul Book, or actually, even though it says The Soul Book, I think it's known pretty much everywhere simply as Soul Book, but that's neither here nor there. We heard a piece called Spacious from that record. All right, and I'm going to hear a little Jack McDuff coming up, but first I'd like to play something from a Freddie McCoy record that I just grabbed off the shelf. And this particular record is made up of two different sessions. An organist on both sessions by the name of Dave Blum, who I would say is rather obscure, and he's not really heavily featured on these, but you can hear him. This first track that we're going to hear, we may hear a second one a little bit later, is I Was Made to Love Her, the standard tune. This was recorded October 2nd of 1967, a Prestige release by Freddie McCoy called Beans and Greens. And the group is, on the session, Edward Williams and Wilbur Dud Bascom, both playing trumpet, Freddie McCoy on vibes and leader, Joanne Brackeen on piano, some early work from her, Dave Blum on organ, Wally Richardson guitar, who's on the guitarist on many Prestige releases, Joseph Macho electric bass, and Ray Lucas on drums. Here is just a short ditty here from Freddie McCoy, the vibraphonist, I Was Made to Love Her. You're listening to the Jazz Corner of the World, and my name is Craig Kessler. A little soul jazz today, featuring Hammond B3 organ. And this is your Jazz Oasis in high definition, Iowa's Jazz Station, 88.3 KCCK. And if you'd like other public radio music fans to know about your product, service, or next event, please consider sponsor announcements on Jazz 88.3. 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Here is Freddie McCoy.

All right, Brother Jack MacDuff from his prestige release called Recorded Live in Concert Around the World. And that was from July of 1964. It was a performance that took place at the Golden Circle in Stockholm. Some of you may be familiar with that place. A number of recordings have been made there. Ornette Coleman had a couple of volumes on Blue Note, and there are others, yeah, in Stockholm, Sweden. We heard a thing called Another Gooden, G-O-O-D-U-N apostrophe, Another Gooden. And we heard George Benson when he was a real jazz guitarist back in the day. Red Holloway was a tenor sax man. And Joe Dukes, one of the famous soul jazz drummers. And Brother Jack on the Hammond B3 organ. All right, Another Gooden. We'll hear more from him later. Okay, and before that, we heard a short track from Freddie McCoy, the vibraphonist, his prestige release called Beans and Greens, and we heard the tune called I Was Made to Love Her, and I think that must be a Stevie Wonder song, is that right? I think. And let's see, who did we hear on that? Dave Bloom is the organist. And Wally Richardson, guitar, Joseph Macho on electric bass, Ray Lucas on drums, and Joanne Brackeen plays piano, Freddie McCoy on vibes, and there are two trumpets on the session, Edward Williams and Dud Bascom. That was recorded October 2nd of 1967 for Prestige Records. Okay, let us tell you that this is Jazz at 88.3 KCCK, also at 106.9 FM in Iowa City, Coralville, and North Liberty. We're listening to a variety of jazz organists in the genre, what we call soul jazz. All right, and let's tell you what we have next. Okay, yeah, Richard Groove Holmes, who had just passed away before this record was issued. It's one of his, I guess, his last recordings. He had died June 29th of 91, and this came out in later in 91. It was recorded September 5th of 89, and the personnel is Holmes on the Hammond organ, Houston Person on tenor saxophone, Cecil Bridgewater on trumpet, Jimmy Ponder guitar, Wilbur Bascom on bass, Greg Bandy on drums, Ralph Dorsey added percussion. Going to hear a thing written by Holmes called I Gotta Go. This came out on Muse Records. The title of the record is Hot Tat. Hot Tat. Here is Groove Holmes and I Gotta Go.

All right. The Good Doctor, Dr. Lonnie Smith. Really great record that he put out on Palmetto Records back in 2004. It was recorded January 5th and 6th of 2004. The group was Smith on organ, Peter Bernstein on guitar, Rodney Jones playing rhythm guitar, and Greg Hutchinson on drums. And yes, that is correct, sir. Lonnie Smith, Dr. Lonnie Smith, Too Damn Hot. We heard a piece called Norlens, and they're spelling it as one word, N-O-R-L-E-A-N-S, Norlens. All right. And right before that, we heard Richard Groove Holmes, one of a number of Muse records he made. He also, of course, made records on Blue Note and Prestige, primarily Prestige records, I would have to say. This particular record on Muse is called Hot Tat, and it's Holmes on the Hammond organ, Houston Person playing a wonderful tenor sax solo, Cecil Bridgewater on trumpet, Jimmy Ponder on guitar, Wilbur Bascom, on bass, Greg Bandy on drums, Ralph Dorsey, congas, and added percussion. This was recorded at Fox Recording Studio in Rutherford, New Jersey, September 5th of 1989. Came out in 1991, just after he had passed away. There's a little note on the, little memoriam note on the back of the record. Yes, indeed. Muse Records, Hot Tat, and we heard the piece called I Gotta Go. All right, let's tell you that this is the Jazz Corner of the World. Today we're playing a sampling of interesting soul jazz releases, primarily featuring the Hammond B3 organ. And we're just, yeah, giving you a sampling of a variety of labels. I don't think we're going to be playing any Blue Note soul jazz. At any rate, I hope you're enjoying yourselves. You're going to hear some great music throughout the day. This is Jazz.

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All right. Up next, we have Don Patterson, one of the true greats on the Hammond B3 organ, and we're going to hear from a record called... I believe this is... I think it's called Funk U. Let me make sure we're doing the right thing here. Oh, come on. Here we go. Yeah, it is Funk U on Prestige Records. And we're going to hear a piece that Mr. Patterson wrote called Funk in 3/4. It's in waltz time, of course. It's got Sonny Stitt playing tenor sax. It was recorded September 24th in 1968. And here is Funk in 3/4.

And that's the Don Patterson Quartet. Mr. Patterson playing Hammond B3 organ. Sonny Stitt on tenor sax on that. We'll hear Stitt playing alto a little bit later in the show. Pat Martino, the great Pat Martino on guitar, and Billy James on drums. Martino actually played a lot with Don Patterson and other organists, other guitar players as well, other tenor players. But he's on a lot of these early prestige records. And, of course, many of you know that early on he went by his given name, which was Pat Azzara, A-Z-Z-A-R-A, and later took the name of his father's stage name, which was Martino. So Pat Martino on this one. And we heard a thing called Funk in 3/4. 50 years of all that jazz, 88.3, KCCK, Cedar Rapids, and Iowa City, with additional service to Johnson County on translator K295 AC Iowa City. All right, we're going to start this second hour with some later Jimmy Smith. Some of you, I'm sure, will be familiar with this, but many not, perhaps. It's from 1972, and it features, it's called Root Down, and the actual song title for that we're going to hear is Root Down and Get It. And then we're going to hear a thing written and performed originally by Al Green. Too much jazz in my head. Al Green. Okay, you'll recognize that song for sure. We're going to hear Jimmy Smith playing organ, Arthur Adams on guitar, a fellow that made a number of records on Prestige in the early 70s primarily, Wilton Felder on bass, Buck Clark, congas and percussion, Paul Humphrey on drums. Again, recorded February of 1972 in Los Angeles. A Verve record called Root Down. We're going to start with Root Down and Get It. Jimmy Smith. Here it is. A live recording, by the way.

And that was Root Down. Root Down and get it. Thank you.

late February 1972 in Los Angeles. We heard two tunes by Jimmy Smith and his group. I should tell you the group first. It's Smith on organ, Steve Williams. We didn't hear him. He plays harmonica on some of the tracks. Arthur Adams, great guitarist. Wilton Felder on bass. Buck Clark, congas and percussion. Paul Humphreys on drums. Club in Los Angeles called the Bombay Bicycle Club, February 1970. We firstly heard the title track to this Verve release called Root Down, and in parentheses, and Get It. And then we heard the Al Green tune, Let's Stay Together. Yeah, Root Down, name of this Verve release from 1972. Okay, and up next, we're going to hear from Roosevelt, Babyface Ouellette. I'll tell you about that in just a second. This is your Jazz Oasis in high definition. 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Okay, continuing on. Many of you, if you listen to this show with any regularity, have heard me talk about Roosevelt Babyface Ouellette. For. He's one of my favorites, truly. He's a Chicago organist, killed in a car accident very early in his career. He had the two records under his own name on Blue Note, and those are probably his most famous records. He appeared as a sideman on several others, most notably Lou Donaldson and Grant Green. And he also made, after his Blue Note days, made a couple of records for the Chicago-based Chess and Argo record labels, and we're going to hear one of those right now. You don't see those very often. The one we're going to play is Behind the Eight Ball is the name of the record, and we're going to hear a tune called Song of the Universe, and this will be Babyface Ouellette on the organ, Ben White on guitar, Gerald Donovan on drums, and this was recorded in Chicago, November 30th of 1964. Here is Babyface Ouellette.

Yes, fantastic. I love everything that he does. He's a really unique player, I think. Doesn't really copy anybody's style, and he's got a great sound. Roosevelt Ouellette, or Babyface. Babyface Ouellette. And this is from one of his last two records that were done in Chicago for the Argo record label. I guess one originally came out on Argo, and the other one came out on Chess originally. Same company, basically. Babyface, along with Ben White playing guitar and Gerald Donovan on drums. Pretty much obscure players from Chicago. Recorded November 30th of 1964, I'm assuming, on South Michigan Avenue at Leonard Chess Recording Studios. But we heard a thing called Song of the Universe. I love his head, where he's at, things he tries to convey on the instrument. This record is called Behind the Eight Ball, Babyface Ouellette. This is the Jazz Corner of the World. My name is Craig Kessler, and you're tuned to Jazz at 88.3 KCCK, also at 106.9 FM in Iowa City, Coralville, and North Liberty. Today on the Jazz Corner of the World, we're looking at a kind of a random sampling of soul jazz featuring the Hammond B3 organ for the most part, and a few other things. I hope you're enjoying yourselves. I've got a lot of goodies yet to come. Right now, I'd like to play another thing that features 19-year-old Pat Martino, or Pat Azzara, as he was known back then. This is a Willis Jackson Prestige release. All of his records in the day were very popular and sold very well in the cities primarily, of course. And this is a record called Jackson's Action. Willis Jackson playing tenor, Pat Azzara on guitar, a.k.a. Martino, Frank Robinson on trumpet, Joe Hadrick on drums, and an organist by the name of Carl Wilson. We're going to hear a piece called A Lot of Livin' to Do. Here is Willis Jackson, Carl Wilson, Pat Martino, and company.

Right, Johnny Hammond Smith, fellow who was an organist, obviously, and you already had Jimmy Smith on the scene, and a guitarist by the name of Johnny Smith, so he decided to add the name Hammond for the organ, Johnny Hammond Smith. All right, and this was a wonderful quartet that featured Houston Person on tenor sax, Grady Tate on drums, and a very young guitarist by the name of John Abercrombie. I think this is his very first recording, who would go on to have a huge career. Dozens of ECM records, dozens of appearances on other people's records as well. This a prestige record called Nasty, and we heard the title track. It was recorded June 18th of 1968. And we'll hear some more from Johnny Hammond Smith a little bit later. Right before that, we heard Willis Jackson, a tenor player who led the group that included Pat Azzara, a.k.a. Pat Martino, on guitar, who was 19 years old at the time, by the way, Frank Robinson on trumpet, not the ball player, Joe Hadrick on drums, and Carl Wilson, the organist, not the Beach Boys' Carl Wilson. Okay, this is a record called Jackson's Action, and it was recorded March 21st of 1964 at a place called the Allegro in New York City. We heard the standard A Lot of Livin' to Do. All right, and this is the Jazz Corner of the World. My name is Craig Kessler, and I'll give you the right materials here. Yeah, this is Jazz from Kirkwood Community College, 88.3 KCCK. 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All right, here again, Shirley Scott, organist, another prestige record. This particular record called Travelin' Light, named for the standard that they do on this record. And we're going to hear a slightly different group. Yeah, we'll hear a great solo by guitarist Kenny Burrell. Otis Candy Finch is the drummer, and Eddie Kahn on bass. A nice version of the Miles Davis tune, Solar. Here it is.

Shirley Scott and her quartet with Kenny Burrell on guitar and Otis Finch on drums, Eddie Kahn on bass. He gets the last word. Solar, Miles Davis tune, and Travelin' Light is the name of that prestige record that features those folks. 50 years of all that jazz, 88.3 KCCK, Cedar Rapids in Iowa City, with additional service to Johnson County on translator K295AC, Iowa City. KCCK's concert calendar lists jazz and blues events in Iowa, as well as major Midwest cities. When you're in the mood for live music, around town, or on the road, visit the concert calendar under the Events tab at kcck.org. All right, up next, an unusual record, Blue Note Jimmy McGriff record, and it was produced by Sonny Lester. I'm pretty sure it was actually a Blue Note recording and came out on Blue Note, not Solid State. We're calling it a Blue Note. Going to hear a thing written by Jimmy called The Bird Wave. Even though the record doesn't give the personnel, I believe I have the personnel written down. Yeah, it's in the group is Blue Mitchell on trumpet, Stanley Turrentine on tenor, Chuck Rainey on bass, and Bernard Purdy on drums. There's also an electric piano player on this date, and his name is Horace Ott, O-T-T. September 1969, the recording date, The Bird Wave by Jimmy McGriff and Friends. Here it is. Electric Funk, by the way, is the name of the record.

All right, a jazz classic on Verve Records, in my opinion. Organ Grinder Swing is the name of the record on Verve. Features Kenny Burrell on guitar and Grady Tate on drums, just a trio. And we heard Blues for Jay, written by Mr. Smith. And let's see, this is June 14th of 1965, even though they don't really talk about it on the record. That's okay. It's a great record. It's one that I kind of cut my teeth on many years ago. The Iowa City Public Library had this in their stock, and it just killed me from the very first time I heard it. And I probably checked it out about 80 times. All right, this is the Jazz Corner of the World. My name's Craig Kessler, and you're tuned to your Jazz Oasis in high definition, Iowa's Jazz Station, 88.3 KCCK. Today we're looking at a sampling of soul jazz, featuring the Hammond B3 organ in particular. Yeah, I hope you're enjoying things. We've got a lot more goodies to come up, to bring up and play for you. You may recognize this tune as a Clifford Brown composition. It's called Sandu, S-A-N-D-U. And we're going to hear it done by Don Patterson on organ, Houston Person on tenor, Pat Martino guitar, and Billy James on drums. And the name of this record is Four Dimensions, F-O-U-R. Four Dimensions on Prestige, Don Patterson. Here it is, Sandu.

That's him again, the late, great Babyface Ouellette, Roosevelt Ouellette from Chicago. Here he is on organ with Ben White, guitar, Eugene bass on drums. Recorded in Chicago, Illinois over two dates. I'm not sure which of these two sessions this particular tune is from. It was either March 27th of 64 or April 2nd of 64. It's a record on Cadet, part of Argo Records, called Mo Rock, M-O apostrophe R-O-C-K. All right, Mo Rock, Babyface Ouellette. And we heard a piece called Bantu Penda. Bantu Penda. This is the Jazz Corner of the World. My name is Craig Kessler. Hope you're enjoying yourselves. We're playing a variety of soul jazz tunes that feature the Hammond organ in particular. And this is Jazz at 88.3 KCCK, also at 106.9 FM in Iowa City, Coralville, and North Liberty. All right, and let's go ahead and continue on. Next up, Brother Jack MacDuff again. This is a different prestige record, this one called I Got a Woman, and again, prestige, and it's a tune called Spoonin'. It features Jack MacDuff on organ, Red Holloway on tenor. George Benson is the guitarist on the session. This track also features Pat Martino on guitar and Joe Dukes on drums. Here is Spoonin'.

All right, a swinging little tune called Spoonin', Jack Macduff Quartet, Jack on the organ, Red Holloway on tenor, George Benson on guitar. This also includes Pat Martino on this particular track playing guitar, Joe Dukes on drums from late 1965, recorded at Van Gelder's, and it appears on a prestige record called I Got a Woman. Okay, and let's see here. Right before that, we heard Babyface Ouellette. And he did a tune called Bantu Penda, and that's on the Mo Rock Cadet Argo record with Ben White on guitar, Eugene Bass on drums or bass, Chicago, Illinois, March 27th and April 4th are the recording dates of the two sessions that make up that record. This is the Jazz Corner of the World. And my name is Craig Kessler. You're tuned to Jazz from Kirkwood Community College, 88.3 KCCK. Up next, Dr. Lonnie Smith, and I'm sure you've all heard many times the Lou Donaldson Blue Note release called Alligator Boogaloo, an all-time great and an all-time favorite of mine. And on that record is a piece called One Cylinder. There's no key change in the song. It's just a little slow groove. And it was written by Dr. Lonnie Smith. Back was performed on that record from 1967. And he's got an updated version of it here. He wrote the tune, so he can do whatever he wants to with it. It's called One Cylinder. And here it is from 2004 on a Palmetto release called Too Damn Hot. And let's see if I can give you a bit of personnel here. Dr. Lonnie Smith, organ, Peter Bernstein on guitar, Rodney Jones, rhythm guitar, and Greg Hutchinson on drums. Here's a nice version of One Cylinder. Lonnie Smith, One Cylinder.

All right. Updated version of One Cylinder, piece written by Dr. Lonnie Smith, and it appears on his Palmetto release, the record called Too Damn Hot from 2004. Of course, it was originally on the 1967 Lou Donaldson Blue Note record with Lonnie playing on that particular recording. All right, I just had a request for some Sam Salamone. He was one of the greats. He knew all of this material. Just a great guy that we miss terribly. Here's his record called It's Never Too Late that he put out himself on New Note Records in Des Moines. It is Sam Salamone on the Hammond B3 organ. Richie Cole plays saxophones. Frank Tribble on guitar. Pete Simonson on drums and Lee Ferguson on percussion. This is the thing that Sam wrote called Who's Blues. I believe he wrote this. And again, his record called It's Never Too Late. Sam Salamone, here we are.

All right, Sam Salamone and Company. It's based on basically the Jimmy Smith tune Blues for Jay, and Sam is calling it Who's Blues. Sam on the Hammond B3 organ, Richie Cole on alto and tenor, Frank Tribble on guitar, Pete Simonson on drums, Lee Ferguson on percussion. We played that tune just a little while ago, Blues for Jay. And that's what Sam is basing this piece on, Who's Blues. Recorded October 13th of 1996. Sam's record, It's Never Too Late. 50 years of all that jazz, 88.3 KCCK, Cedar Rapids and Iowa City, streaming worldwide on the KCCK mobile app and at kcck.org. Continuing on, here again is Johnny Hammond Smith. This is the wonderful quartet that features a baby John Abercrombie on guitar, Grady Tate on drums, and Houston Person on tenor sax. This is from June 18th of 1968, a record called Nasty, and we're going to hear a tune called Four Bowls of Soup.

All right, that's Don Patterson from his prestige release called Funk You. And we heard a thing called My Man String. Don Patterson, the organist. Sonny Stitt playing alto on that one. And actually, Charles McPherson is also there on alto on that session. Pat Martino on guitar, Billy James on drums. September 24th, 1968. All right. Don Patterson, one of the greats, to be sure. A moment ago, or a few moments ago, we played Lonnie Smith, Too Damn Hot was the name of the record, and we played a version of this One Cylinder, and I mentioned that it was originally on Lou Donaldson record, which it was, and we're going to play it, we're going to play it right now. Interestingly, of course, Dr. Lonnie Smith, known as Lonnie Smith back then, is the organist on this Lou Donaldson record. But the Lou Donaldson record credits Freddie McCoy, the vibraphonist who we played early in today's show. Freddie McCoy as the composer of this tune. And I'll have to look it up. I hope this isn't a matter of last man standing, but Lonnie Smith is credited on the 2004 release as the author of the tune. At any rate, we do know that Lonnie Smith plays the organ on both of the versions, and it may or may not have been written by Freddie McCoy, and it may or may not have been written by Dr. Lonnie Smith. Anyway, April 7th, 1967 is the recording date for this Lou Donaldson version. I thought I'd go ahead and play it. I hadn't really planned on it, but I think we have time to squeeze it in here. It features Lou Donaldson on alto sax, Mel Lasty Sr. on cornet, George Benson again on guitar, Dr. Lonnie Smith on organ, and Leo Morris on drums, a.k.a. Idris Muhammad. Here is One Cylinder from the Alligator Boogaloo Lou Donaldson release.

I guess everybody on the planet has a record or records that are the reason that they end up either as a musician or a recording artist or a record store or whatever. I think this song and this album are fit the bill for me as one of those records that is a good part of the reason why I ended up in this business. Alligator Boogaloo from Lou Donaldson with Lonnie Smith playing organ, Leo Morris on drums, a.k.a. Idris Muhammad, Lonnie Smith, a.k.a. Dr. Lonnie Smith later on, George Benson on guitar, Lou Donaldson on alto, Melvin Lasty Sr. on cornet, April of 1967, the famous Blue Note release, Alligator Boogaloo. Again, here on this record, it says that Freddie McCoy is the composer of the piece. On the Lonnie Smith record, it says that Lonnie Smith is. So we'll try to get to the bottom of that and report on that later. Okay, let's tell you this, that this is your Jazz Oasis in high definition. Iowa's Jazz Station, 88.3 KCCK. My name's Craig Kessler. We are looking at a variety of soul jazz featuring Hammond organ. And yeah, I hope you're having a good time. We're just playing some things from a lot of the big names of the genre. 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Okay, here is another Willis Jackson record. This particular record is called Live Action, and it's more material from that same date that gave us the Jackson's Action record, March 21st, 1964, live at the Allegro in New York City. The group is Willis Jackson on tenor, Pat Azzara, a.k.a. Pat Martino on guitar, Frank Robinson trumpet, Carl Wilson on organ, Joe Hadrick on drums, and we're going to hear a piece called Gator Tail, written by Willis Jackson, and here it is.

All right, another prestige release that came from the March 21st, 1964 date at the Allegro in New York City, recorded live. This particular record is called Live Action. Willis Jackson on tenor, Pat Azzara Martino on guitar, Frank Robinson on trumpet, Carl Wilson organ, Joe Hadrick on drums. A version of a piece written by Willis Jackson called Gator Tail. All right. And let's see here. This is the Jazz Corner of the World. My name is Craig Kessler. Awfully happy to have you along. Hope you've been having fun. I just love this music. I love all the music that we play here, but this music has special meaning for me in many cases. At any rate, you're tuned to Jazz at 88.3 KCCK, also at 106.9 FM in Iowa City, Coralville, and North Liberty. Here's one more from the Mo Rock Babyface Ouellette record on Cadet/Argo. It's called Dad's Theme, and this is from either the March 27th, 64, or the April 2nd, 64 date. Two different days making up this record. Ben White is the guitarist. Eugene Bass, or bass, on drums. Recorded in Chicago. Again, Roosevelt, Babyface Ouellette, Mo Rock, name of the record, and Dad's Theme, name of the piece.

All right, that's Freddie Roach, his quartet on Prestige, a record called Mocha Motion. And we heard the selection, Here Comes the Mocha Man, written by Freddie Roach. And the group is a quartet featuring Roach on organ, Vincent Correo guitar, Eddie Gladden on drums, frequently known as a session drummer on Blue Note Records, Ralph Dorsey on conga and added percussion. A piece called Here Comes the Mocha Man, all right, from 1967. Okay, and right before that, we heard Roosevelt Babyface Ouellette, his record called Mo Rock on Cadet / Argo. Two dates making up this record, March 27th and April 2nd of 1964. I have no way of knowing which of those two dates this tune came from, but the tune was called Dad's Theme. Babyface Ouellette, organ, Ben White, guitar, Eugene Bass on drums. Okay, and let's tell you that this is the Jazz Corner of the World. My name is Craig Kessler, and this is Jazz from Kirkwood Community College, 88.3 KCCK. 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We're going to hear a song, let's see, Getting Up, written by Johnny Hammond Smith, his Prestige record called Ebb Tide. And this particular record has a few more people added to it. Johnny Hammond Smith on organ, Virgil Jones, trumpet, Houston Person, tenor, Thornell Schwartz on guitar, Jimmy Lewis, Fender bass, and John Harris on drums. This was recorded March 3rd of 1967. Here is Getting Up from Johnny Hammond Smith.

Okay, sorry, we have to interrupt young John Abercrombie on guitar. Actually, that's Thornell Schwartz on that particular track on guitar. A piece called Getting Up, written by Johnny Hammond Smith. Smith the organist, Virgil Jones trumpet, Houston Person tenor, Thornell Schwartz guitar, Jimmy Lewis Fender bass, and John Harris on drums. A prestige record called Ebb Tide, recorded March 3rd, 1967. We've been listening to a variety of some samples of soul jazz with the Hammond B3 organ. Be safe, be smart, have a good week, take care of yourselves and your neighbors,

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0: I'm John Pizzarelli.
1: I'm Jessica Mulaski.
0: And we just heard the Bill Charlap Trio with Peter Washington on bass, Kenny Washington on drums, no relation, Bill Charlap on piano, and that's from an album called Somewhere, the songs of Leonard Bernstein, and that was cool.
1: It is a desert island disc, that Bill Charlap record.
0: So beautiful.
1: I literally was in a cab one day years ago going across town. Remember when you could go to cross town in a cab and it didn't cost...
0: It didn't cost $50.
1: I always say, this is what it used to cost to go to the airport. I just went across town. But anyway, I literally wanted to go around the block another minute because... They, for some reason, whatever, I think he was listening to a classical station. They had Dance at the Gym on.
0: Oh.
1: That music, from that Bernstein music from that, you can't. And that Charlap record.
0: That Charlap record.
1: I'm talking fast. No, it's like I had a lot of coffee.
0: Yes. And well, I have a number of jazz versions of Leonard Bernstein songs.
1: I love that.
0: And what did I want to tell you?
1: I don't know.
0: Oh, I was just thinking, Bill Charlap was just with his wife, Renee.
1: At Birdland.
0: They knocked him dead for a whole week there. And if you ever get to see Bill Charlap or Renee Rosnes, his wife, who's great, also a great piano player, find them, listen to them.
1: Can you imagine a married couple working together? I didn't see them because I was up at our little lake shack. We call it the Pizza Hut.
0: Yes, I was making a whirlwind trip up to... Payamette, Truro, North Truro. You can't get there from here.
1: Cannot get there from here. It's like when the booking agents sit in their ivory towers and go, this will be fine. And then you know, it's a 9-hour drive.
0: It was only seven.
1: It was seven, but then because it was the middle of July, they didn't have a hotel room for you on the Cape. So you had to go back. Yeah. So all in all, it was about a 9-hour drive day.
0: Yeah.
1: And then you killed.
0: Killed them.
1: Anyway, I was a hobo up at the lake.
0: We were so lucky. We had Jay Linhart on bass, Isaiah J. Thompson on piano, and we did our Tony Bennett show, and it was just gas. It was so much fun, and it made all the driving worthwhile.
1: When I'm up the lake, it just happens, right, that all of a sudden you think, this T-shirt that I've had since 1968 goes fine with these hobo pants. And then all of a sudden somebody comes down the driveway to deliver something and they look at you like, maybe we should call the
0: I think somebody broke into this
1: police.
0: House.
1: Then you come back to the city and you're completely nonplussed. I don't know what to do. So what do you want to do? What do you want to play? We're talking too much.
0: Well, you know, another piano player I've worked with when Isaiah can't make it, this wonderful piano player named Tyler Henderson has done some gigs with us. Another great youngster, and he's younger than Isaiah.
1: Amazing.
0: Maybe by a year or two. And he's made a beautiful record called Love Endures. Ooh. And I think he made it in Vancouver, and it's just come out. And the opening chorus of this song, On a Clear Day, is so beautiful, and then he swings its face off. So it's a beautiful record. And I hope you'll enjoy Tyler Henderson and his trio, and On a Clear Day on Radio Deluxe.

0: Tyler Henderson, a wonderful record of On a Clear Day from his album Love Endures.
1: Speaking of love enduring, today as we tape this wonderful show, we are 27 years ago we went down to the courthouse and we got married.
0: Yes, we did.
1: On a very, very hot day, very much like this one.
0: Yeah, it was amazing. We did everything down there. Then I had to go to a photo shoot. Yeah. Then we had dinner.
1: Literally, we went to a photo shoot.
0: And then on August 1st, we...
1: We actually had a wedding.
0: She had got married in our apartment.
1: But we didn't have the guy who married us was not legally...
0: Nothing was legal about the apartment part, but we'd already had it legally done. So nobody, even if they objected at that point, there was nothing they could do.
1: There were several objections, I think, but earlier in that day. What do you got?
0: I'm going to go to break, and then we'll come back with something you have.
1: Okay.
0: I'm John Pizzarelli. You are...
1: Jessica Mulaski.
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0: Segment two from high atop Lexington Avenue began with Jessica's selection.
1: That was Cleo Lane singing Never Let Me Go, and she passed away at the ripe old age of 97 years old. And she had a remarkable life. She sang with her husband for many, many years, John Dankworth. And she had, you know, stage career and you name it. She was in Showboat in London.
0: She actually worked a lot with Benny Goodman, even in the 70s. And my dad got to know her when they...
1: He did.
0: One of the TV shows that they did out of New York, she was featured on with Benny, actually from Carnegie Hall. She came out and she sang. And she was a marvelous, marvelous, wonderful person.
1: Yeah, and an enduring career. I mean, she did a little night music, the Merry Widow. She could pretty much sing anything. And she had I don't know how many octave range, but I remember she was in the original Edwin Drood on Broadway.
0: Yeah. Amazing.
1: Yeah, she got a Tony nomination for that.
0: Well, Godspeed to her.
1: Yes.
0: Cleo Lane on Radio Deluxe. 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You know, I mentioned Rini Rosnes earlier. She's leads a group called Artemis, mm-hmm. all female jazz musicians.
1: Wonderful.
0: And I thought we would play a song from their record, Artemis, and it's called The Sidewinder. So
1: Great.
0: Here is Artemis and The Sidewinder on Radio Deluxe.

0: great version of the Sidewinder from Artemis, an all-female jazz group headed by Rini Rosnes. Just wonderful work that they're doing. That was their first record. It's called Artemis. Artemis.
1: Is it? It's not always the same group, is it?
0: Right.
1: It's I know changed. Randy Brecker's wife.
0: She may have played on the ship with them or something like that. I know Ingrid Jensen's in the band.
1: Yeah.
0: Anat Cohn. So there are certain changes that have happened from record to record because everybody's going off and being in bands and doing great work. To close out segment two, here's from an album called Swingin' Easy, Sarah Vaughan and her trio, and I Cried for You on Radio Deluxe.
1: Now it's my turn.

0: Sarah Vaughan, and I cried for you. I'm John Pizzarelli. You are?
1: I'm Jessica Malasky.
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0: segment three from the deluxe living room.
1: Oh, my goodness.
0: Began with the Oscar Peterson Trio. That's a record they made of songs from West Side Story, and that was Tonight. I believe that's Ed Thigpen, Ray Brown, and Oscar Peterson.
1: I love that all these great jazz pianists had the idea of, you know, taking that Bernstein music, which is sort of almost classical, and turning it into jazz.
0: Well, it's, yes, it goes along. Well, I think the envelope has expanded. People are thinking outside of the Jerome Kern Cole Porter Gershwin of it all, and thinking, what about this Bernstein? That we find, like, what we've, those two versions, completely different. The, you know, the Cool and Tonight. It's amazing how Oscar could put that in his vocabulary. Love that.
1: I think we both just said the same thing.
0: Yes, I know, but, you know, figured we'd say it twice.
1: This is it. Speaking of pushing the edges of the envelope back a little bit, I'm going to do that right now. Because how often do you find a wonderful jazz harmonica player? And my friend, Yotam Ben-Or, who was the harmonica player in the show that I just closed at Lincoln Center,
0: Floyd Collins,
1: he literally had like 25 harmonicas laid out, and all they were all in different keys, and improvised his, and I mean, he was extraordinary in that show.
0: There was a review that even said that was another character in the show.
1: It felt like harmonica playing. Yeah, and I mean, honestly, it was so wistful and heartbreaking. Mm-hmm. Anyway, he has a new record out called Impermanence, but I'm going to play something from his first record, which is, his first record was called Sitting on a Cloud, and this is a song, his composition, Ebb and Flow, it's called. This is Yotam Ben-Or, B-E-N-O-R.
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0: Yotam Ben-Or.
1: Beautiful playing and beautiful composition.
0: Yeah, Ebb and Flow is the composition, and the record's called City on a Cloud.
1: Yeah, but beautiful. his new record this week is called Impermanence.
0: So if you're looking for Yotam Ben-Or material, yes, you can find it on
1: there. There's lots out to get out there. And he's a young guy, just like all these people we're playing. It's very exciting.
0: He's crazy, right?
1: Yeah.
0: Terrific. I'm John Pizzarelli. You are?
1: Jessica Mulaski.
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0: Segment 4 from high atop Lexington Avenue. It's Radio Deluxe. I'm John Pizzarelli along with
1: Jessica Mulaski. You know, we were talking about how, you know, how musical everybody we know who's Brazilian is. It's just like the music just pours through them. And I'm just going to, drop several boing names here, but we were at the, I think I've told this story on the air before, but it's worth repeating, I think, for myself. Mm-hmm. We were at Feinstein's at the Regency back, way back when we first started performing together. And Donald Fagen. No, I know what it was. I was with Dave Frischberg.
0: Yes.
1: I was with Dave Frischberg at Feinstein's, and Donald Fagen came with Milton Nascimento.
0: Right.
1: Is that right?
0: Yes, because I was at Birdland, and you were going to come to Birdland to hear me.
1: This is like we're at the actor's home. I remember. Anyway, he said, I have to go back to my hotel, Milton did, which was basically all he could say. He didn't really speak English. Yeah. I didn't speak Portuguese. And I said, well, I'll put you in a cab and I'll drop you off, because he didn't exactly know where he was. And we got stuck in the biggest traffic jam, of course, in New York City at 11 o'clock at night. and we have nothing to say to one another, because, and so he just looked at me at one point, because he had just met Donald Fagen. And he said, Ricky, don't lose that number. And we both were sitting in the back of the cab going, Ricky, don't lose that number. I said, how in a million years could, you know, I end up in the cab? That moment.
0: Yeah.
1: And it just made me think, one of my favorite records anybody ever made was Milton singing Old Man River.
0: Yeah.
1: I mean, and you know where the river is.
0: Yes.
1: It is the Amazon, right? Yeah. It's just a fantastic record. So that was a long, long way of going about to
0: beautiful
1: play
0: way.
1: This incredible record for you.
0: Milton Nascimento and Old Man River on Radio Deluxe.

0: Milton Nascimento from an album called Nascimento, and that's Old Man River.
1: I know that the word onomatopoetic is not right, but it's like he sounds like the river.
0: Yeah, it's an amazing thing.
1: Yeah, with that voice.
0: Well, I was telling you the other day, when I go to Brazil in October, we'll play in Rio one night at a place called Vivo Rio. I believe Diana Krall did a live, there's a video from her from there. And I've played there before. And what I remember about playing there, the last time I played there, I was in the middle of the stage. I don't know if it was with Martin and Ray Kennedy or with Larry Fuller and Tony Tedesco, but they would always bring the lights up when you finish a song so everybody would applaud and you'd see the audience. And there's a little mezzanine. You'd look straight out at the floor and then the first balcony and then the center of the first balcony. I looked up and I said to Martin, Milton Nascimento's in the middle. He's right in the front row.
1: Well, he's a big guy, and you kind of looks like nobody else.
0: Couldn't believe it. And it came backstage, and we're like, you know, he's like, I saw you were coming, and I bought it. He bought a ticket. We were absolutely flipped. It's just amazing.
1: Who knew? We both have Milton Nascimento stories.
0: Well, and it was just...
1: Beautiful man.
0: We played Rio the first couple of times, and he came the first time. And we were just flipped, me and Ray Kennedy and Martin. We were going, you know. And this other gentleman, Joao Bosco, came to our gig in Rio. And he's been here to Birdland a bunch of times. This is from it's like a greatest hits of sort. It's called Dia das Mães. They don't need to know that much. But the song is Papel Mache, Paper Mache. And this is Joao Bosco, great record. Papel Mache, Joao Bosco, guitar and composition on Radio Deluxe.

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2: 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Close out the first half. What am I talking about? To close out the first half, here's Carmen McRae from an album called When You're Away and a song called If I Could Be With You 1 Hour Tonight on Radio Deluxe.

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0: Atop. 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
1: It's the second half of Radio Deluxe from High Atop Lexington Avenue, and Jessica picked a record I have not heard in ages.
2: Well, that was your, because you actually recorded that song twice, did you not? Straighten Up and Fly Right.
1: I recorded it, actually three times.
2: Because you did one with your dad, and then you did one on your other Nat King Cole, is that correct?
1: Yes.
2: Yes, okay. But that was the one, your original one from Dear Mr. Cole.
1: Yes.
2: With Christian McBride and Benny Green. What a combination. Oh, my God.
1: No, I think we did that the end of 93 or the beginning of 94. And we originally made that record, Dear Mr. Cole, was the record. It was put together by a man named Ikiyoshi Hirakawa from BMG Japan. He said to me, we're going to have a contest in the Swing Journal magazine we're going to advertise that we have John Pizzarelli, Benny Green, and Christian McBride. We're going to make a record of Nat King Cole songs, and we're going to have a vote, what the listeners want to hear. And I was like, well, and he said, but here's the list of songs that we'd like you to do. And I said, well, what do you mean, here's the list of songs? And then he said, very funnily, in a funny fashion, he said, we will fix it. So, is it funnily a word?
2: Yeah.
1: Yeah, so he just said, we will fix it. And we all laughed, and we recorded this record. And, I mean, Benny Green and Christian McBride were so hot. They were just getting, this is...
2: They must have been babies.
1: 30 years ago.
2: Yeah,
1: and,
2: babies.
1: And I had just gotten, I just finished New Standards was the record, my third record. And so I was like, okay, I'll do the record with these great guys. And we had a lot of fun. I said, Jen and Benny let me take the reins after like the first day. Just said, it's your record, you do it. And we had fun. And then... Christian started calling me Seinfeld, which was hilarious. And
2: heard him call you that.
1: Huh?
2: I think I've heard him call you that.
1: Yeah,
2: on the boat.
1: I reminded him of that. I said, we made this record and you called me Seinfeld. And he started to call me Seinfeld on the jazz cruise. You know, we'd be on the cruise. And we were thinking,
2: must be the hair.
1: Yes. Well, it was the hair, the whole thing. You know, hey, why are we doing these songs? You know? So we had a lot of fun. And you know, as we were saying, we've said many times, I've run into Christian now on the jazz cruise that I've done, which is just called the Jazz Cruise. And now Christian has his own cruise.
2: Amazing.
1: And his own radio show.
2: Yep.
1: He's a superstar. And Benny Green is a superstar. And here we
2: are.
1: So two out of three have made great careers for themselves.
2: Boo.
1: But no, it was a joy to make that record, and it was an amazing time in my life when all that happened. Now we're moving on.
2: Yes.
1: To Karen Allison.
2: Oh.
1: From an album she made called Wild for You that we love.
2: Wonderful record.
1: It's an album.
2: Every single cut on it is fantastic.
1: Yeah, an album of all women pop songs.
2: No, not women necessarily. I don't think. No, because didn't she do Wild World? Right. I think she did a Cat Stevens song on there.
1: Right, and she did Carly Simon as the man on my mind, on my man again.
2: It's just of a certain period.
1: Yeah, I think you're right.
2: Yeah,
1: but there is a Joni tune on there too, and this is a Carole King song we're going to play called "It's Too Late." So here's Karen Allison and "It's Too Late" on Radio Deluxe.

0: That's Karen Allison, and It's Too Late from an album called Wild for You. It's a great record. She's made great records.
1: I think all of her records are great. Yeah. She's one of my favorite singers.
0: Yeah, she's a terrific.
1: And she's
0: singer.
1: A pianist too. I like when she sits down and plays the piano. I only saw her once. She doesn't perform in New York all that much anymore.
0: She's getting into Birdland, I think, once a year now too, which is great.
1: Great. Yeah.
0: She's from the Midwest.
1: Yep.
0: In Kansas City, I believe. So there you have it. More music after the break. Is that all right with you?
1: Yes. I'm going to play somebody from the Midwest as well.
0: Fantastic. I'm John Pizzarelli. You are?
1: Jessica Malasky.
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0: have the John Jurgensen.
1: Jorgensen.
0: You could say that.
1: Do you say that? Do you pronounce the J?
0: Yes.
1: Jorgensen.
0: And that's the John Jurgensen Quartet?
1: Quintet. Yes. You're off by one.
0: I know. I got to get better at these things. Well, we've been playing earlier in the program jazz versions of Bernstein songs.
1: Enjoying it thoroughly.
0: And here is our dear friend Larry Goldings from a new album he has out called I Will. Here he is to play Somewhere. Larry Goldings and Somewhere on Radio Deluxe.

0: That was Somewhere from an album called I Will. That's Larry Goldings and playing that Bernstein piece. And I think it's interesting that I chose Bernstein.
1: I
0: must
1: know.
0: Have been on my mind.
1: I'd like to dedicate that song to Alexander Bernstein, who was his son. And
0: Leonard Bernstein's son.
1: And I think he spent a lot of his days helping to support the Bernstein, you know, catalog and
0: championing.
1: Yeah, and we
0: works.
1: Had so many, you know, so many friends. Well, Jamie Bernstein, we know, and my friend sister. Amanda Green, who grew up. If you saw the Bernstein film, you know the Adolph Green, and they were all
0: Betty Comden
1: in each other's living rooms singing, and everyone just basically to a man said that Alexander Bernstein was one of the funniest and loveliest people. So. We're thinking of his family at this time.
0: And speaking of Comden and Green, here's Blossom Dearie to sing Lucky to Be Me.
1: Lucky to Be Me.
0: From her album, Sings Comden and Green.
1: No one but me.
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0: That's Blossom Dearie and Lucky to Be Me from her album Sings Comden and Green. I'm John Pizzarelli.
1: Jessica Malasky.
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0: Segment 7 began with "All the Cats Join In." I love that record, and I love the lyric, and I love the singer, who is Jessica Mulaski from an album called Good Day.
1: Mm-hmm. Yeah, I wrote it. There's a very short lyric to it.
0: It needed a different bridge.
1: It was like an A-B, but it didn't have, it didn't go anywhere. Because it was for a short cartoon. It was like the first animated.
0: Peggy Lee and Alec Wilder, I believe.
1: Alec Wilder, I think, wrote the lyric.
0: You wrote, "I'm not what I appear to be, no more good than next door.
1: I used to clap on one and three, now I snap on two and four.
0: And let me tell you." Well, I love that.
1: You know, I learned that. I learned that because I'm married to a jazz musician. now I snap on two and four.
0: Well, I see that you have a great a new jazz piano, Stephen Fefke.
1: F-E-I-F-K-E. Fefke?
0: Fefke. We're going with Fifke or Fifke. Fefke. And if anybody wants to tell us, it's info@radiodeluxe.com.
1: It's a...
0: Fifke. Let's say Fifke.
1: It is a... the record is called The Role of the Rhythm Section Part 2.
0: Yes.
1: And this is his version of Invitation.
0: The Jazz Standard Invitation from Stephen Fefke and his group on Radio Deluxe.

0: That was Stephen Fifke and Invitation. Fifke.
1: I'm going to go for, I'm looking him up.
0: Okay, you say Fifke.
1: Well, he's the Grammy-winning
0: yes.
1: person.
0: And Invitation was written by Bronislaw Kaper, the lyric by Paul Francis Webster. Stick with me, kid. this is Radio Deluxe.
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0: The final segment of this edition of Radio Deluxe began with Bill Evans playing the theme from MASH, written by Johnny Mandel, Suicide is Painless, from an album called You Must Believe in Spring. I believe that record was released posthumously. It was, and the interesting thing about that record, it was produced by Helen Keane, Bill Evans' longtime manager, and Tommy La Puma, and it was his only record for Warner Brothers. They had made it, and then it made it a few years earlier, and then it got released. I like that theme from MASH because one way I deal with the ways of the world today is just to watch 5 MASH episodes in the morning.
1: In the morning, with your coffee.
0: And I love to see, there's so many interesting things about it. First of all, Larry Gelbart's fingerprints are all over.
1: Genius.
0: The writing and the production. Alan Alda, of course, and that whole cast.
1: But we were talking about it because it's formulaic, or I would say Seinfeldian in a way, in terms of, you know, they have, you can tell that they start from point A, but it's never redundant. And it always ends with the reality of that they are at war.
0: Yeah.
1: So it's funny and it's glib and blah, blah, blah. And the cast is extraordinary. But they always bring it home like this is serious stuff here.
0: Yes.
1: And brilliant.
0: There's also a number of women who are involved in writing. Linda Bloodworth.
1: Mm.
0: I think there's a woman named
1: Karen. She had a career. Huh?
0: Yeah.
1: Amazing.
0: And a woman, there's a woman named Karen Hall, and I've checked on who these people, one woman who was involved, and I can't think of her name right now, but she went to like one of those things where people are talking, where it was Alan Alda and someone else, and they were talking, and she asked some questions, and they went,
1: how do you know this?
0: And they put her on. They brought her in, and she ended up writing a number of episodes, and it was just terrific how they,
1: well, Gelbart, you know, wrote City of Angels, which I did, which is one of the great books for a musical ever written. The guy was brilliant.
0: Yeah, and every episode has about three, every Gelbart episode that he's involved in has a couple of lines, and you go, wait a second.
1: Mm-hmm.
0: I know that was Gelbart said, why don't you say, you know, and everybody, it, like there was a Paul Muni reference.
1: Inside jokes,
0: you know, and when McLean Stevenson is going off and he's in his pinstripe suit, and someone says, Henry, that suit is really you, and you hear Alan Alda say, if you're Adolphe Manjou, and you know, you gotta know,
1: you have
0: what
1: to
0: the
1: Google
0: joke
1: that
0: is, but it's right there. It's so
1: that's
0: great.
1: An inside joke. I hate to say it, but we're coming to the end of our show. Perhaps you would like to play something.
0: Music would be a good idea, right?
1: Yeah.
0: Well, here's Swingin' on a Star from Mark Murphy from an album called Playing the Field.
1: We haven't played Mark Murphy in a while.
0: I know. Here he is, Swingin' on a Star on Radio Deluxe.

0: the strains of The Last Train Home, that was Mark Murphy from an album called Playing the Field and Swinging on a Star. Bill Holden arrangement. Look at that. Look what we did. We made a radio show where there never was a radio show.
1: Yeah, we did. And you're going to be going on the road soon, so this is... We're going to bank a couple of radio shows this week while you're at Birdland.
0: Yeah, and so check johnpizzarelli.com for all the places I'll be on the West Coast throughout August.
1: And we're going to go have a celebratory chicken parm.
0: There you go. As we celebrate.
1: At our favorite red sauce place. We made it.
0: Well, thanks for joining us. I'm John Pizzarelli. You are?
1: Jessica Malasky.
0: And this has been Radio Deluxe.
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0: One more Saturday night with me, your host, Bobby D, only on 50 Years of All That Jazz, Jazz 88.3, KCCK, Cedar Rapids, and Iowa City, streaming worldwide on the KCCK mobile app and at kcck.org. Otis Rush, the late great giant of the blues, Otis Rush, from the 94 release called Ain't Enough Coming In, and we heard My Baby, She's a Good One. Legendary Otis Rush on guitar, vocals, and songwriting. Coming up, we've got something from the Mike Finnegan record that came out recently, a few years after he died. Candy Cane coming your way, some live Howlin' Wolf, some Bonamassa, some Dave Malone and the Sugar Bears, Eddie 9V, Charles Tyner, fairly new release. Something from Chris O'Leary, brand new stuff. Philip Walker, Eric Johansson, Magic Slim. It's his birthday today. The late great Magic Slim and the Teardrops coming your way. Lavelle White, Rusty Zinn, also a great guitar player. Johnny Winter already queued up. We got the Staple Singers on some vinyl. Ronnie Hawkins, Nappy Brown, T-Bone Walker. We'll see what we have time for. We're also going to hear from Catfish Keith, who is performing tonight at the Englert Theater in downtown Iowa City. Brand new record. Just got here just in time to promote his live concert tonight at the wonderful Englert Theater. We'll tell you what else is happening in live music during one of the next breaks. And let's just get back. Well, no, I guess I need to tell you at least one thing here. The Cedar Rapids Museum of Art is celebrating the 17th year of their free summer admission program. The Cedar Rapids Museum of Art will be free for all visitors through August 30th. Exhibits include Visions of America, The Nation at 250, an Elemental Earth, Water, and Air and Fire, and others. For more information, call the studio, and I'll give you some more information how to get a hold of them. Let's get back into it right now. This next band, just a phenomenal band, the Altered Five Blues Band, and we came very close to having them as our headliner at Bluesmore this year. Just a few weeks before Bluesmore, their lead singer passed away, and he's phenomenal, Jeff Taylor. And rest in peace, Jeff Taylor. And here they are right now, Altered Five Blues Band.
1: Kicked off the night, blackjack and dice.

0: when the clock strikes one.
1: Yeah.
0: Little girl, I want you on the run.
1: Yeah.
0: When the clock strikes two.
1: Yeah.
0: Tell me what you gonna do.
1: Yeah.
0: When the clock strikes three.
1: Yeah.
0: Little girl, I want you free.
1: Yeah.
0: When the clock strikes four.

When the clock strikes 10, yeah, I want you rolling all over again. Yeah. When the clock strikes 11, yeah, don't you feel like you's in heaven? Yeah. When the clock strikes 12, yeah,

This is your musical oasis in high definition, Iowa's Jazz and Blues Station 88.3 KCCK. Her name is Mickey Honeycutt, and the good version, great version of Soul Deep, a lot of people have covered. And also in that set, Rusty Zinn from his record called The Chill on Alligator Records, great guitar player. From Rusty Zinn, we heard the track called Moonlight Blues. A very special guest, Elvin Bishop, on slide guitar with Rusty taking the lead. We started off with one of the things we started off with was Mike Morgan and Jim Suler, and from their record Together called Let the Dogs Run on the defunct Blacktop record label out of New Orleans. They're out of Texas. And both great guitar players. We heard the track there called Roll Your Money Maker. We started off with the Altered Five blues band from Holler If You Hear Me. And from the Altered Five, we heard Guilty of Having a Good Time. And rest in peace to the great Jeff Taylor on the vocals. And I made a mistake, and I'll tell you other live music during the next break. But Catfish Keith is sponsored by the Englert, but it's at the James Theater tonight. Brand new record right now, Catfish Keith.

The unmistakable sound of the late, great Johnny Winter tonight on the turntable. 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Johnny Winter from the Johnny Winter 3 record, 1974, on CBS Records, and we heard Self-Destructive Blues, which he knew quite a bit about. Candy Cane before that from her Schwango record and from the great blues shouter Candy Cane. And we heard the tune there called Don't Cry, Sister from Schwango. Mike Finnegan, the late, great Mike Finnegan, one of my all-time favorites. He had such a great voice and unbelievable organ player. Mike Finnegan, a self-titled release, came out 3 years after he died, and a lot of special guests on here. Mike Finnegan, we heard Fool for You. We started off with Iowa's own Catfish Keith, and he's been living in Iowa for a very long time, went to the University of Iowa, and he is at the James Theater tonight, and that's sponsored by the Englert Theater. Go out and support this great artist, Catfish Keith, and buy his new record. All right, well, that brings us up to date. And want to tell you that the Blues Tonight on KCCK is supported by the Cedar Rapids Community Concert Association, hosting its 97th year of concerts at the very beautiful Paramount Theater. 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The Funk Daddies just got going at the Fireside Winery in Marengo. Jane Monheit sings Cole Porter, 7 p.m. at Noche in Des Moines tonight. Catfish Keith, that starts not that long from now, 7:30 p.m. at the James Theater in Iowa City. Just mentioned Saul Lubroff, our own KCCK's own Saul Lubroff and Andy Parrott, 9 p.m. at the Black Angel in Iowa City. Tomorrow, the Lucky Seven Trio, 1 p.m. at Rhapsody Spirits and Provisions in Cedar Rapids. And it's Dan Johnson's birthday tomorrow. They're going to celebrate at the Old Neighborhood Pub starting at 5. It's McMurrin and Johnson, Eric Douglas, and I think Eric Schnell as well. On Tuesday, Kevin Burt and DJ at 4:30 p.m. at Checkers Tavern in Cedar Rapids. On Wednesday, the Backstreet Ramblers, 6:30 p.m. at Court Hill Park in Iowa City. 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DJ's back at O'Malley's, D-Dog and the B-Bits, Daddy-O and DJ and Butchie and Gibby are D-Dog and the B-Bits at O'Malley's this coming Thursday starting at 7. 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
And the great band Lettuce is playing at the Englert Theater on Sunday the 16th as well. I'll play a bunch of Lettuce music in the 9 o'clock hour, maybe tonight, but for sure next Saturday night. Let's get back into it right now. Here's Joe Bonamassa.